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Oh, I did. Well, I wonder how that happened. There we go, now I think I got it. 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
1: KC6JY8, KF7OK, loud and clear here. Hey, you're coming in here really, really well.
0: Ah, right on, man. So are you. Nice and loud. I like that.
1: Yeah, Roger, thank you. There's a little bit of AC hum on your end. I don't think it's coming through the repeater. I think it's kind of on your signal, so just to let you know. Because I know you just set up your rig not long ago, but it's just, it's there, but it's not really, you know, real prevalent. So just to let you know, it could be proximity to your... your power supply.
0: It could be coming from the node itself. I might have to adjust the settings a little bit more for it.
1: Okay, I just thought I'd let you know it's pretty faint in the background, so I wouldn't, you know, I wouldn't go crazy about it or anything else like that. And it might be, you know, nothing, but I thought I'd mention it. Yeah, I'm glad you got your grounding thing worked out on your rig, because when you were playing with it last time, there were times where I heard you really, really well, just on your HF, and there were times that kind of struggled with it, and last night would have been a good night for contact on HF. I was hearing a guy out of San Francisco, and he was just booming in here, so I figured the propagation is really good. Looks like, from the experiences I've had, that between here and where you're at, 40 meters, right around dusk, is like really optimum. Over.
0: Yeah, I was on it for a little while last time monitoring. Thanks for the radio check, too. Yeah, it should sound a lot better now. I definitely got rid of that RF. It's not coming back to my microphone, so my SDR is working pretty good. Everything seems to be working, and yeah, I get Central Cal, Southern Cal, Washington, and Oregon in here pretty good about that time.
1: Hi, Roger, yeah, and then, yeah, just, you know, just familiar patterns that it happens. It's just like next door. You know, talk to either NorCal or Southern California all the time from where I'm at, and which is really weird because it's off the end of my dipole. You know, I'm not too weird about the directionality of a dipole. I know that it is directional to a point, but I think that if it's, I think in a perfect world, you know, I mean, it might be, but I think in reality, if the thing isn't up off the ground, quite a ways, I think it's pretty much omnidirectional any way you look at it. That's just been my experience, but is what it is. Other than that, your signal was pretty good, because when we went to go, it started about a 5S unit, and then, you know, later towards the end of the conversation, you were over S9, over.
0: Yeah, I had you about 5.755. Yada was real good. When I went to the vertical, it dropped. So now I've got the vertical and the dipole hooked up on the Kenwood. I can switch between the two and see the differences. So definitely the dipole is outperforming the vertical.
1: Now, Roger that. Yeah, that's just for that particular moment in time. I've run both dipole and vertical. You switch back and forth, and you never know. Sometimes it changes, too. A lot of it's just the way the propagation happens. And, of course, you lose polarization once the ionosphere gets through it. And when it goes to re-radiate the signal, then, you know, it can be any which way it wants. Over.
0: Yeah, KC6JYH. Good deal. Yeah, it's the first time I hooked up my my node here. I wasn't sure if it was working. I was looking at the all my information on screen here on my computer, and it said it was receive was out, but I can see it's working now.
1: Now, Roger, I heard something about somebody talking about that earlier. You said something about that. I never looked it up online or anything else like that on the repeater, so I really don't pay attention to it. Since I'm just RF, and I'm kind of, I'm not that far. I think I'm like about 14 miles as the crow flies to this repeater. I don't pay any attention to that. I either get into the repeater or I don't. Even when I'm off-grid at the cabin, I can just get in there with without any effort at all. In fact, I think I get in there a whole lot better than I do some of the other repeaters that are up in the mountains. And I think it's probably due to the fact that it's, number one, a good location. Number two, a little bit closer. KF7, okay.
0: Yeah, being up here in the mountains, I don't have very much communications. Couple of repeaters close by, that's with our club. Otherwise, I can barely make it out to Eureka. And I can key up a couple of repeaters over there towards Ready, but very faintly. So the All-Star unit really helps me out, get me to the other places I need to get to. I enjoy it. I have my hotspots too, but that's for the digital side.
1: Yeah, Roger that. I haven't lived in a whole lot of places, really, but of all the places I've lived, this place seems to be really prevalent with repeaters. There seem to be a lot of them, and they put them up nice and high, so they have really good coverage here. So this particular area, the Puget Sound area, is really a good place for 2 meters, 440, that kind of thing. Over.
0: Yeah, I'm kind of down in between the mountains here. So I got a big mountain to the Weaver Bali to the left of me, to the west of me, and then I've got the Weaverville Ridge to the east of me. But up north and down south, I've got an opening. And that's about the only places I could hear repeaters.
1: Yeah, it sounds like the setup you got is really good. You know, they can at least get out of that hole as far as VHF goes. HF-wise, you seem to be doing just fine.
0: Yeah, I've been really enjoying HF now. I got my dipole back up. I do get 80 meters now, and I can transmit on 80 meters, which is good for me. I couldn't do 80 meters on a vertical, though. I need the tuner for that. The onboard tuner on the HF just doesn't cut it, but at least I can talk on 80 meters now.
1: Yeah, that's good. I was talking to somebody recently, a couple different times. I put a 40-meter loop up one time, and I had a 80-meter loop up one time. And I fed it with open wireline and manual tuner. And the 80-meter one didn't last long before Lim took it down. And eventually, the 40-meter came down. But I found that I could tune to these other bands. And the thing would work absolutely great. It worked, I think, a whole lot better than my dipole or any of the verticals I was using at that time. And for just a piece of wire in the air, I thought it was just fantastic. But it was real high maintenance. You know, when the wind starts blowing and the trees start rocking, it takes a wild ride up there. I think if a bird landed on it, it'd probably get seasick. But like I say, I have these tall poplar trees, and they lose limbs in the wind all the time. And one I came down and took it out. The fan dipole, I have 2 fan dipoles, and I set them up on a suspension thing with weights on either end and pulleys. So I pass, limbs come down on them, and I just pull the limb off, and the dipole just goes right back up. KT 6 JYH KF 7 OK.
0: KC6 JYH, yeah, I've got mine on pulleys too, but I don't have milk containers on them. I don't get much wind down here in between the mountains, but when the snow comes, it seems to drag the lines down, but after everything melts, within a day or so, they pop right back up.
1: Yeah, roger that. That's what I used for a long time, was just milk jugs filled with water. And I did it for a long time, and the milk jugs actually came behind bushes, and so you didn't see them, so it didn't really look bad. And then later we trimmed the bushes back a little bit, and they looked horrible. So I got these commercial fisherman kind of style weights. I had like a 5, 10, 20 pounder for my 40 meter and up fan dipole. It takes 10 pounds. Okay, an 80 meter one would take more than that, probably double that. Then I have another one that I have for 17, 10, and 6, and that's just a 5-pound weight. And you know, it seems really slim, and it's really not an eyesore. It really just doesn't stand out. Well, anyway, Rick, it was good talking to you. I'm going to let you go. I'm going to get back to some stuff I was doing here. So let's do this again soon, again, some other time. KC6KYH, KF7OK, and I'll listen out for your final.
0: KC6KYH, all right, Doug. Yeah, maybe we'll try 40 meters again tonight. I'll probably stay up a little bit later tonight, so I'll message you before I get out there, and we'll give it a try. All right, buddy, good hearing you out there, man. Glad to hear you're doing okay, and glad to hear you had a good trip up there to the your cabin over there. So you have a good day, and we'll be talking at you later. KC6JYH. See you, buddy.
1: Alrighty, I'll be around. Just, message me, and the radio's up and running right now. It's on right now, except it's on 18 megahertz, although there's nothing on it. But, I could probably kind of preset the amp, too, so we can have a good conversation without having to worry about getting, QRM'd out or something. Anyway, we'll talk to you later. KF7OK.
0: So, I mean, there's...

QFP, the Puget Sound Repeater Group, 9 o'clock net, will begin in 2 minutes. 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

0: Good evening. It's time for the 9 o'clock PSRG social event for Saturday, June 6, 2026, D-Day. I'm Bill, K7WFD. This is a directed social event that happens on the WW7 PSR 2-meter repeater, which is located on Capitol Hill in Seattle and operated by the Puget Sound Repeater Group. The repeater operates at a frequency of 146.96 with a negative offset and a PL tone of 103.5. All licensed hands and new licensees just getting started are welcome to join. 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We encourage you to press that button, tell us a little bit about yourself, your radio projects, or just about anything else. 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If you'd like to check in only, just let us know you'll be in and out, also known as an IO. Again, this is Bill, K7WSD. Let's get the net started. Please come ahead now with your call sign and name.
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0: Jeff, we have you as number one. Who's next?
2: 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Good evening, and I.
0: Lori, thank you for your IO. Who's next?
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0: Adam, thank you. You're second on the list. Who's next?
4: Alpha Golf 7 Lima Romeo, Cody.
0: Cody, we have you third on the list. Who's next?
5: 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And welcome from the Netaholics Network.
0: Thomas, thank you for stopping by all the way from Tennessee. Lovely to hear you. Who's next? Call sign and name.

0: Anyone down there at CPAC want to check in on All-Star or Echo Link? Now's your chance. Let's go to the top of the list and check in with Jeff down in California. Jeff, how are you tonight?
1: Good evening, Bill. Thank you very much for doing the net. It's a nice day out here today. It was kind of overcast, so about 70 degrees. A nice day, and squirrels running around on the patio having a good time, and been watching baseball, and the Dodgers playing here, and they're doing well, and we're doing some reading, playing chess, just keeping myself busy. But it's good to hear everybody. I was on the couple of nets today, and just trying to think what else went on. It's a pretty quiet day, so I'll turn it back to you. Thanks for doing it. AB6MB.
0: Well, thank you, Jeff. Nothing wrong with a nice quiet day. Although, you've talked about the squirrels so much, and now chess. Maybe you can get the squirrels to play chess. That would zip up your day. No end. Thank you, Jeff. Let's move over now and talk to Adam, KJ7GKE. Come in, Adam.
2: Hello. Quick correction. The last letter is X as in X-ray. Kilo Juliet 7, golf kilo X-ray. But no big deal. Adam Mobile here. A lot of radio today. Had a good radio day. My girlfriend is busy, so that to me means radio. I've done a little 2-meter, had some 10-meter contacts. I've checked in on 6 nets today, which has been really fun. I'm just running my little ICOM 7100 and my diamond super gainer on the back of the old GMC. I hope everyone in earshot is having a pleasant weekend, and if you're looking at the direction I am, which where I'm at right here, by the Red Dog Saloon in Maple Valley, I see some cotton candy-colored clouds out there, and it looks great. I hope everyone's having a great night, and I bid you 7-3, Kilo Juliet 7, Golf Kilo X-Ray.
0: Kilo Juliet 7, GKX. Thank you, Adam. Thanks for part. And girlfriend's away, so you have a radio day. That sounds just great. And yeah, I'm looking out the window too, and it is a cotton candy evening in Puget Sound after a somewhat odd day. A little sun, a little rain, very little rain, but I managed to get caught in it anyway. Wasn't much. But it is a beautiful sunset. So look to the west, the northwest, if you've got a view out that way. It's a pretty nice. Thank you so much, Adam. Next, we're going to chat with Cody, AG7LR. Cody, how are you doing tonight?
3: Hey, Phil. I'm having a good time down here at the CPAC. Running some interesting seminars about some antennas and transmission line stuff today. And I looked around at the lobby, so unfortunately I didn't find the attenuator or radio that I was looking for, but I did come back with some more coax on the toroidal transformer. I get some more seminars tomorrow. I'm going to go to some on batteries and some satellite stuff too. The weather was pretty nice today. It rained a little bit while I was inside, but maybe I thought I was even out off and on. I'm just kind of getting my stuff packed up. The checkout time is getting early tomorrow, so I'll pack up before going into the convention center tomorrow. That's all I got for now. 73, everyone. AG7LR, back to bed.
0: AG7LR, K7WFB. Well, thanks for that report from CPAC in Seaside, Oregon. There it is, Seaside, Oregon. Sounds like you're having a lot of fun with the seminars and buying some nice stuff. And you had good weather. Sounds good. All right, pack up. Get home safely. We'll see you next time. Let's see. We had an I.O. from KN4EWT, but we got a few more slots in this round. Anybody wants to join us, come ahead now. Call, sign, and name.
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0: A9EHB, and I have you, and I, somebody was doubling with you. Who is that?
4: K7PJP Paul in Tacoma.
0: Ah, PJP Paul, very good. Anybody else wants to join us in this round? Call sign and name. All right, let's go chat with Ann, KA9EHC. How are things going with you tonight?
5: Hi, this is Ann, KA9EHB. Well, they're going fine. I actually didn't do a whole lot today, but worked on a story that I am finding unbelievably frustrating. So I put together a book of short stories last summer. And to be a really nice book of short stories, it needs to be about 86,000 words. And this one comes out to 86,000. If I leave the one story out that's debatable, which was a story Gardner de Valois rejected in 1984 or 85, if I take that story out, it'll still be acceptable, but I had the occasion to read one of the other stories in it, and it just doesn't pass muster. So I spent most of today frustratingly trying to figure out what to do about it. It's about a star pilot who has been misdiagnosed as a kind of casual pilot when she actually has serious talent. And trying to figure out how to deal with that has just been nasty. Anyway, that's about all I have to say. My husband's still recovering from his cold. Anyway, 73-33-88. Thanks to Bill for running the net, and thanks to all of you for listening. You're all fantastic. This is KA9EHB back to net.
0: Well, thank you, Anne. Sounds like a bit of a frustrating day trying to fix the story. But you'll get there, and I hope your husband's feeling better real soon. Let's jump over now and talk to Paul, K7PJP. Paul, how are you?
6: Hey, Bill, and hello to everyone on the net. I'm okay. Spent the day with a couple of friends working on getting plans together for my wife, Moxie, K7MOS, who's a celebration of life. And I'm good, just had some good conversations as well. That was about it. It was nice also to have people over, not only to connect with them, but it was motivating to clean the house. So they got here just as I was finishing vacuuming, which is always nice. I try to clean no matter what. I have a couple of cats, which are pretty good for leaving fur all over the place, which kind of trigger you trying to have to clean anyway. We're going to make kind of an announcement here. So, yes. Moxie K7MOX's Celebration of Life is going to be held Saturday, June 20th in Tacoma. If you would like to attend, please contact me via the email on my QRZ page, or if you have some other way to contact me, that is fine too, and I will send you the invitation with the details. I am trying to get a fairly accurate account, so not just having drop-ins, but if you'd like to come, you are welcome. That's all I've got. K7TJP, back to that.
0: Well, Paul, sounds like you're doing okay in a very tough period, but hanging in there with friends and family, I suppose. Thanks for letting us know what's going on, cleaning up the cat fur, and for those of you who didn't quite get the detail, the celebration of Paul's wife, Moxie, is on Saturday, June 20th, in Tacoma. And if you'd like to attend, drop him an email at the email address on his QRZ page. Very good. Thank you, Paul. Anybody else wants to join us in round one of the PSRG Social Net? Call sign and name, please.

0: Well, there's someone trying to get in there, but he's just not holding the carrier. He needs just a little more power, a little more elevation or something. Or All-Star Echolingo also needs a check. That'd be nails for the PSRG Social Night. Call sign and name.
1: Kilo Julia 7, Whiskey Sierra Lima, Dennis.
0: Well, I heard Sean in there, and then I heard Dennis, I believe, WSL. So let's back up and talk to Sean, KJ7, EXM, come in.
2: Yeah, I do believe there was a, it sounded like a male individual, but I could be wrong. Don't hold me to that. But, yeah, they tried. That's the main thing. Hopefully they can get in a different position or find another way to come in and we can hear them. Because I'd love to hear you. Let's see. I'm doing fine. I had a nice, calm, quiet day, which was weird. Then, well, much to the, weatherman's horror. Or vice versa, the clouds. The clouds couldn't make up their mind what to do. Now they're coming in. So I don't know what they'll do tonight. So I'm just kind of keeping my eyeball open at the window now and then to see where they go. And, yeah, it was just kind of peaceful and quiet for today. So just thought I'd come in and say hi. Hope everybody's having fun down there at Seaside, even if it is kind of cloudy and wet or whatever. Trust me, there's all kinds of things along that beach you can find, other than the Civic Center and enjoying all the wonderful ham festivities that are there. But I'm sure a whole bunch of you, when it's all said, done, and over with, you'll all be bouncing back over here and telling us all about it. Otherwise, I'd say a lot of interesting things have been going on lately, including with critters. So I guess we're going to hear a lot about the critters when people come back in. I guess over along the coast near Ocean Shores, there was a steel pup that was running around loose on the beach and finally decided to go home and annoy mommy. So I guess the seal had a little fun today. Other than that, that's my report. Just thought I'd come in and say hi. KJ7EXM, back tonight.
0: Well, thank you for coming along and saying hi and giving us a relayed report from Seaside. I hadn't heard about the seal pup. That's kind of cool. It was a strange day, wasn't it? I ended up waiting for it to rain, watching the sun and waiting for it to rain. Finally decided it wasn't going to rain. Decided to walk through that wonderful new waterfront trail north of the aquarium for the Expedia building. They just opened it on Thursday, and it is lovely. I got a little rain on finally, but not too bad. It's a lovely walk. Everybody, go out and see that. It's a beautiful, beautiful new addition to the city. And now, let's end up round one by talking to Dennis, KJ7WSL. Go ahead, Dennis.
3: 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I'm over in Edmonds right now, over by the ferry dock. My wife had her class reunion, and I stayed home and played with the trailer and played a little radio, and now I'm waiting at the ferry dock to escort her back to Princeton. Hope everybody's having a great day. 7-3. 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
0: KJ7WSL, Dennis, thank you for the report. Standing, waiting by the dock of the bay there, waiting for your wife to come home from Kingston on the ferry. Sounds like a lovely evening, and you just turn around from the water and look at that sunset. It's just getting pretty. Now it's a deep orangey pink. Very pretty. You're listening to the 9 p.m. PSRG Social Net. My name is Bill, Kilo 7, Whiskey, Foxtrot, Bravo. And we're going to start round two. If you want to join us, come ahead now. 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
0: David, thank you for stopping by and waving an IO. 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
0: Alec in Tacoma, thank you for your IO. 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
0: Robert and Kimmy, I assume you're coming to us from Seaside. 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
0: Hey, Bob, how was it good giving you a call today? 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Let's see, that's 4 or 5. We got one more slot in this round. Who wants to join us? 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
0: Hey, Joel, you're going to finish up round two. Let's go up to the top and talk to Joan, who I believe is down at CPAC, KX2CW. Come ahead.
11: Hello there, Bill, my wonder friend, Bill. This is Joan, KX2CW, and Rebecca is newsed out, but she may identify. And we're sitting in a hotel room looking at a very cloudy sky. It's dusty here. Friday night, I took my KX2 out with an antenna in HF walkie-talkie mode and did radio on the beach, and they three QSOs. One was with Jonathan W0XO, which wasn't maybe totally a radio QSO because we were basically standing in the same place. but also with a woman, another woman who was. Hopefully she will send me a QSL email. Her suffix is she's 7 and TZZ, but I can't remember what her prefix is. And then there were some people who had a 10 gigahertz microwave link going from one area part of the beach to another part of the beach and doing amateur television, high definition television QSL on 10 gigahertz. And I made a contact. So that was kind of a highlight. Pondered about went to the today we went to the YLRL luncheon. That's the Young Ladies Radio League luncheon. And Gal did a presentation on doing POTA and working other special events stations mainly. And then I also re-upped. Renewed my YLRL membership for another 3 years and walked over to the ARRL table and renewed my membership there for 3 years. And various other things. I found a kind of vintage old shortwave radio Sony ICF 2001 or 20-01, which in its day, like decades ago, was like a shortwave radio that was so good that it got a review and a write-up in CQ magazine. Has a BFO, which of course, if you're listening to single sideband, is a carrier injection oscillator. And I don't know how long I've been talking, Anyway, I coveted it in my younger day, and there it was, and I bought it for $70. Anyway, we're coming back, I think, tomorrow. Alas, but it's been very nice here. KX2CW, all the numbers back to net.
0: KX2CW, K7WFC. Thank you, Joan. Great report. You sound like you've had a lot of fun down in Seaside, with, especially the POTA on the beach. Well, not POTA, but the HF on the beach. And the contacts, and yeah, it gives people a good picture of the stuff that goes on down there. I guess with that, what was that HD TV microwave link going on, the YLRL luncheons and all? Lots going on. Sounds like a lot of fun. And hey, that that Sony ICF 2001. I remember that radio very well because my mother wanted one. She was never a ham, but she always liked shortwave listening. And in her later years, she must have come across that magazine article, because she bought herself an ICF 2001, and I had it for a while. I don't know where it is, probably in a box in the attic, but it was a lovely radio. I remember that. Thanks so much, Joan. Let's move on now and chat with Robert. Robert. Yeah, Robert, down in Seaside, KJ7JXM. What have you been doing today?
12: Well, Jimmy, this is KJ7JXM. Robert, no, not down at Seaside. Actually walking in the front door of the house as we speak. Let me restart real quick.

0: Okay, I thought I was going to be smooth and start using the radio downstairs, but I forgot the antenna switch is not in the right location. So, this is KJ7JXM Robert. I am now sitting on my couch in my living room. Oh, what a day, what a day, what a day. I did so much today, and so little at the same time, it feels like. we're not down at CPAC or Seaside. CPAC, Seaside, Seashore. We did go to the Everett waterfront so we could be near the water and feel like we were near Seaside. Just kidding, it's a totally different experience, not even the same. But we had an incredible dinner at a fancy place down there. I'll let Tammy talk about that. I went and worked on the 66 GTO. I got the year wrong last time I checked in. And got some things dialed in on that. Needs to get some parts for it and talk with the customer and see exactly which direction he wants to go on some of those parts. If he doesn't already have them, you know, get out of my face. I love you. And I am very much out of breath because I was carrying stuff in the house when you called for us. I thought there were three more people between us, but I was very wrong. What else do I got? Oh, I got checked into my PCNet tonight, which was pretty cool. Got checked into the Simplex Net, and I always forget, the Kenwood on medium power is only like 10 watts. I thought it was more than that. But apparently I need to dig into the advanced menu on that radio, and I can turn it up to, I think, 35 watts or 25 watts or something like that. So I might have to do that. But there's something wrong with the 6,000 feet of wire I have in the car, because when I try to key it up on high power, it just resets. So I got a bad connection or too much wire length, I think, is a big problem. So I need to do some investigating on that one when I get around to it, if I ever do. Pretty excited for tomorrow. We are going to be out at, I always get this wrong, Crescent Lake. Wildlife Reserve, or whatever the heck it's called. Let me pull the picture up again here real quick. I think I'm getting ready to time out. Crescent Lake State Wildlife Area for the new net and a POTA activation tomorrow. So, looking forward to that. It's turning out to be like a mini rain or shine net. We've got a lot of folks that have said they're going to come by, so really excited about that. I think we might even be able to get a park-to-park activation between all the different people that are going to be there on 2 meters and 30 centimeters. So this might turn out to be quite the event. I'm pretty excited. Other than that, yeah, I could ramble on for hours. That alligator could eat me up all night long, but I won't let it. So I'll send it back to you, my friends. Very much appreciate you and hope you are doing well. Some investigating on that one when I get around to it, if I ever do. Pretty excited for tomorrow. We are going to be out at Crescent Lake Wildlife Reserve, or whatever the heck it's called. Let me pull the picture up again here real quick. I think I'm getting ready to time out. Crescent Lake State Wildlife Area for the new net and a POTA activation tomorrow. So, looking forward to that. It's turning out to be like a mini rain or shine net. We've got a lot of folks that have said they're going to come by, so really excited about that. I think we might even be able to get a park-to-park activation between all the different people that are going to be there on 2 meters and 30 centimeters. So this might turn out to be quite the event. I'm pretty excited. Other than that, yeah, I could ramble on for hours. That alligator could eat me up all night long, but I won't let it. So I'll send it back to you, my friends. Very much appreciate you and hope you are doing well. This is KJ7JXM. Back to you.
1: Well, thank you, Robert, and thank you for filling us in on your busy day. And, Crescent Lake State Wildlife Area. Jack just sent me a wonderful AI-generated poster. Looks great. It's a POTA site, of course. US12339, if anybody needs that. Or even if you don't, check it out. Noon tomorrow. Sounds like a lot of fun. Let's see where we go from here. Oh, we go to Cammie, who's going to report in on dinner in Everett and other

0: thing. Candy, what's up?
1: Well, good evening to you, Bill, and everyone out there on the net. Tammy here, KG7RAB. Yeah, we're not in Seaside. Wah, wah. We didn't make it this year, but hopefully we will make it next year. So, you know, I'm really enjoying hearing everyone's reports and seeing photos and all the things. So everyone down at CPAC have loads and loads of fun, take lots of pictures and post them up so that we can see them. And, yeah, we're looking forward to the net tomorrow. What else? I don't know. Did Robert tell you that we went to dinner at a newer restaurant down on the Everett waterfront called the Net Shed? It's a seafood restaurant, and I felt really decadent because I had, what did I have? I had a Parmesan-crusted halibut rice bowl with edamames and green beans, pesto, and Kalamata olives. And then we got a side to share, and it was the Maine lobster fries with Beecher's cheese. And so that was super fancy. And it was raining and sunshining at the same time, only in Washington. On the way home, we saw some really wild-looking clouds. I took a picture of a cloud that looked like it was raining a rainbow. The picture didn't really do it justice, but you kind of get the idea. And now we're home. I'm going to make some tea, finish, well, I'm not going to get the laundry finished, but I can make a dent in it, so to speak, and then we'll go to sleep and get ready for tomorrow. Thanks so much for hosting, and thanks for getting us in. And that was us trying to get in earlier. I don't know if Robert told you that, too. We were the scratchy station you couldn't understand, so we went over to the Echo Links. KJ7RAB, back to you.
0: KJ7RAB, K7WFD. Well, thank you for the report, Cammy. Sounds like a really nice dinner with that same lobster, something or other side. Sounds very cool. And yeah, the clouds are really interesting today. Actually, if anybody, I mentioned earlier, I was on that waterfront path near the Expedia building, right by the sound. And I was looking north, and there was this big cloud, like not a mushroom cloud, but a cloud where like there's a big heat source and it's just coming way up into the atmosphere. Just a totally different kind of cloud. And I was thinking, what could that be? And maybe it's a fire, but then it wasn't dirty like smoke. So anybody up towards Ballard or maybe up towards Bitter Lake, if Dean's available, somebody tell me what that cloud was. Thank you so much, Cammy. Let's move on now and talk to KK7QES. Justin, what did you guys do today?
2: Well, hello, Bill, and everybody out there on the net. This is Justin, KK7QES. Hope you're having a wonderful weekend. And, it was a beautiful sky today. This evening in particular. Just interesting weather all day. For those down in the CPAC, I hope you're having way too much fun. Today was pretty good. Because of the weather, we kind of suspected was going to be a little bit iffy, and we didn't want the girls to look stir crazy. We had thought about all of us going down to the Seattle Art Museum, and we woke up, and I didn't feel like doing that. I felt like I needed to be outside, despite the iffy weather. And my wife's like, well, you know what? Me and the girls will just go. So they took the light rail down there, and had a great time. That went well. The art museum has, I don't know if I'll call it like a, not a scavenger hunt, but they had things for, they hand out to kids to keep them engaged with stuff that maybe would be a little bit of a stretch, for them to be engaged with, and it sounds like they had a blast doing that. So, I spent most of the day outside in the yard and in the garden getting stuff done. It felt great, and I only got rained on a little bit. And it was just, fun watching clouds roll in and then sunshine for 20 minutes and then big, fat raindrops. Anyway, it was a fun spring day. And then they got home. I made coconut curry with shrimp for dinner. And it was really good, but so the girls went over to a friend's house for dinner, and so my wife said, make it increase the spice factor. Let's crank it up. They can't handle the heat very well. The girls can't usually. So I used about twice the amount of red chili paste as I normally use in this recipe, and it was like less spicy than it normally is. I don't know. I got a bad batch of chili paste. What gives? Anyway, tomorrow my goal is to get drip irrigation run to all my tomato and cucumber containers. We'll see how that goes. I don't think the rain's supposed to be back too much over here, but we'll see. Bill, thanks for running the net, and yeah, hope everyone's doing great out there. KK7, QES.
0: KK7, QES, K7, WFB. Well, thanks. That sounds like a good day. Everybody had fun. You and Sam, and them and Sam, and you in the garden. And yeah, drip irrigation time. I got to get out. And my wife has a whole bunch of pots that need their little drips put back in. And I did a garden amateur radio experiment today. I have some, three-quarter-inch PVC pipes in the garden to get the water from here to there, of course, to the sprinklers and all. And I just discovered that one has a leak right near like a coupling, you know, just must have gotten bashed a little bit, so it sprays out there. And I know the right way to fix it with a slip coupling and blah, blah, blah, but I figured this is a good chance for an experiment. So those of you who know what Temflex is, that 3M product that self-amalgamating silicone rubber that you use to keep the water out of your coax connectors and stuff, I put a good solid wrap of that stuff over this leak, and well, I'll let you know next week. I doubt it'll work, but sure was easier than doing it the right way. And yeah, maybe Temflex will work. Very good, Justin. Thanks so much. Let's move on now and catch up with Bob, KK7TGU. Haven't been in touch with you lately, Bob. How did last week go?
3: Hi, Bill. KK7TGU. Yeah, Laura and I had a great time. Went to Tenino Island for a day, then went up to Laconer for a couple more days. It was pretty good. We enjoyed our stay up there. Thing that I really enjoyed was being able to get to my mesh core device through tail scale back at the house. For those other people out there, I'm running mesh core on a Helltech V3 connecting to it on Wi-Fi through my home network. I have tail scale running on a server at home, and I can get to that device from remotely any place, so it was really cool to be able to do that. Had a lot of fun. So we had a good time up north, and we're back home now, and looking forward to getting together with us again sometime soon, Bill. So that's my report. Back to you, Bill. KK7TGU.
0: Well, thanks for that report, Bob. Yeah, let's try and get together maybe this week sometime. And as you know, I have a similar setup. I haven't run tail scale yet, which I think is quite cool. I have to try that. Maybe some of you out there know that's a way to, you know, get back into your into maybe a home lab server or something from outside of your home without a lot of hassle. It's pretty cool. I haven't tried it yet, but I will. Thank you so much, Bob. Let's move over now and talk to Joel, KK7ZX. Go ahead.
4: So, yeah, nice Saturday. I like the weather like this. I like the how it's like dynamic and everything. All the colors are doing more stuff. You get some sunshine and you get some rain. Pretty good. I think Justin summed it up a good spring day. Yeah, my son came up and his wife came up to visit. They have to go to a wedding tonight, so they brought their cats. So it's kind of fun to those two cats run around the house exploring. And the Simplex Net was really fun. I don't get to do it every Sunday, but when I do, I'm kind of all in. I didn't get to go anywhere. I was afraid of the weather. Thankfully, no lightning, so I got a couple of antennas out. And what was cool tonight, I have a radio. I got a used radio. I got a radio from like the 2010s. It's an Olinko DR135, and it's great that you can buy an old radio. You can still use it. This is awesome, and it's digital. It's a packet, so I was check-in on a phone. I was able to, you know, the regular Simplex check-in, but I was also able to do WinLink peer-to-peer, packet peer-to-peer, which is really cool. I've heard of someone try that, and but I got that to work. It was kind of fun to do that. Something digital. Real quick, I actually, in the late 80s, early 90s, I almost got in ham radio when I heard about that, that you can do digital over FM, and, but, you know, I never took the test. Oh, well. But I took it now, like a year ago, so. Ram, KK7ZBX.
0: KK7ZBX. Joe, you're having fun. That sounds great. You know, that doing WinLink peer-to-peer, well, doing WinLink itself is kind of cool, and peer-to-peer is kind of extra cool. If you let me just acknowledge a casual wave and IO from KJ7IJZ, Rebecca down there, which Joe is in fact. But you're listening to the 9PSRG Social Net. My name is Bill, BL07, Whiskey Foxtrot Bravo, and the end of round two is the time when I take a minute or two to check out the announcements and see what's going on. As ever, every Saturday, Radio Club of Tacoma has their open house from 10 a.m. to 2 p.m. down there in their clubhouse in Tacoma. They're famous. They love to have their own real estate. It's kind of cool. Next Saturday, I assume, we'll have the Simplex that everyone's chatting about here. That's at 8 p.m. on 146.56. There you go. This is Museumships Weekend, so you have another day to check that out and talk to people running radio stations on various kinds of ships, mostly military, I believe. If you can Google Museumships Weekend, it will pop up for you, and there's a list of participating vessels and so on. So that should be a lot of fun. That's tonight, and I don't know what time tomorrow. And then the big event in just a few weeks now, June 27th and 28th, the weekend, Saturday, Sunday, is Field Day down at South Campus College. And that's a coalition of PSRG, Seattle ACS, West Seattle Amateur Radio Club, Acadia Radio, and that's probably somebody else now. But it's a great time. You want to get on the radio, want to look at radios, want to listen to radios, you want to talk to hands, you want to get some nice educational sessions in, you want to see a really cool solar setup that that powers the whole thing. It's dropping by, absolutely. So, this is the 9 p.m. PSRG Social Night. My name is Bill, BL7WFD, and we're going to start round three right now. Come ahead, call us by the name.
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0: Tim, we've got you first on the list. Who's next?
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0: Paul, we have you down for a recheck. I think maybe somebody was doubling there. Was there someone? Nope, they're not. Who else wants to join us? Call sign and name.
7: Number 7, Whiskey Alpha Alpha.
0: Whiskey Alpha Alpha, we have you on the list. Number 3, who's next?
8: Kilo 5 November, Tango Tango, K5NTT.
0: K5NTT, you're number 4. Who's next? All right, let's go to the top of the list and catch up with Tim. K7, I think. No, K7. Tim, come ahead.
9: KI7 Zulu Echo India, Tim. Yes, I'm checking in. I felt compelled to. I checked in the 9 o'clock net and in net and also Lake Washington and net, which is at 11 o'clock each day. That's a good net to check out. People that aren't familiar with it, Lake Washington. Club and other information there. I think their website is current. They're not using a temporarily using a repeater on 443.325. So that's a temporary situation. I think their website is updated. Well, I did see that much like talking about Paul. I looked at it and said, that looks like a mushroom. But not to worry, it's upside down mushroom. I mean, it looks like it should be pulled out of the ground, right? Not a big one with a big top, but one with kind of small top with the stem sticking up. So not the mushroom crop some people might have combined, which is like an atomic blast or something. So it's a very peaceful looking mushroom. Yeah, a bit like that. Anyway, we're having a good sunset here. I can see the Olympics now. It was mostly cloudy over by the Olympic all morning. It was most all day, but it's clear now, and I can see mountains a bit. And a beautiful sunset was had. So, back to that, KI-7-ZEI. KI-7-ZEI.

0: the PSRG system. I know in the past when this has happened, Jack has jumped in and reset something on the repeater and it cleared it up. So I think it has something to do with one of the receivers having a bad link or something. I don't know. Something along those lines. So it's within the system. Your audio is also chopped up. The mushroom looks like a upside down with the top at the bottom and the stem at the top, and it looks like a kind of common mushroom you would just pick up a big mushroom like an atomic blast. That's what I was trying to get across.
1: KI7ZEI, KWSC. Well, thanks, thanks for reminding me that our system does have problems. I think it has something to do with the Raspberry Pi is getting overwhelmed. Oh, here we are. Jack, tell me, the All-Star controller is overloaded on the, I guess it's Capitol Park. Jack did reboot it before the net, but there they are. If I recall, I'm pretty sure there's some plan to upgrade those Raspberry Pis to a heftier model or a heftier device to avoid this problem in the future. All right, let's move on and just make do with our choppiness and go back to Paul with Recheck, A7PJP.
2: What happened to this way too many connections to the I'm going to relay a joke, but something funny, but when it's choppy, you're going to lose it, and I'm not going to bother with it. Have a good night. Thanks anyway.
1: Well, thank you, Paul. Thanks for your reach, Chuck. Let's move on, and I understand, it's Ryan, who I understand is down at the CPAC, and 7WAA. How's it down there, Paul? Ryan, go ahead.
3: All right, I am here. So, I would like to thank Tim for bringing that up, because I was actually going to reboot my All-Star node, thinking that maybe it became defunct. And I was looking over, I thought a long time ago, it probably was a long time ago, that PSR used to display its load average. I see the CPU temp is at 107. And weirdly, it says weather conditions for Seattle, 98112, which would be that little patch south of I-90 in the Rainier Valley. It says it's 42 Fahrenheit and light snow. And when I look at my Supermom page, it says weather report for 98075, and it just has a blank. And my node is at 122 degrees. I don't know when these pies, mine the Pi 3, I don't know when I throw them back, but I was just thinking maybe I could put a Pi 4 on here. So when the jitter is coming from Seattle, that is, there's currently 50 connections into Seattle, so I can see where we might be picking up a little bit of bandwidth there. Today was great. Got to have a bunch of the YL Radio League, and I got to have dinner with Don and John, and Bert and Megan, and Michelle, John's wife, and of course Laura. And it ended in a pretty good. It wasn't raining. It was a little cloudy. And we will see what tomorrow brings. Count to 11, so. Squirrel, squirrel. I got everything I'm down here to buy. Tax free. Anyway, 7-3. November 7, Whiskey Alfalfa.
1: Well, thank you, Ryan. Good report. Sounds like everyone's having fun down there. It's so nice to hear every all the PSRG people getting together. Just love to get down there next year. Looking at the Emotoscope page, and the CPU is at 44 degrees centigrade, 111.

0: 42 degrees Fahrenheit, light snow at 981 and 2. So I don't know what's sick in the system, but something's working about it tonight. But we can still kind of hear it. So press ahead and move on down the list and talk to K5NTT. Come ahead.
1: Yeah, good evening. K5NTT, Kilo 5 November, Tango Tango. It's Matt, Mike Alpha Tango Tango, MATT. We're located in Magnolia, Arkansas. That's in Southwest Arkansas. And I'm noticing the chopping also on everybody, and I've been listening to you guys for over a couple of weeks now. We're through to All Star. We're really having a blast with it. But usually this note is solid, but got some chopping going on, and just for what it's worth, I listened around the other notes and noticed chopping over a note in Oklahoma and some other places. So it may be maybe something going on a widespread basis. We don't anyway. Join the net. Thanks for calling me and having me into the net. I'll be listening. K5NTT, over.
0: K5NTT, K7WZ. Well, thanks for stopping in tonight, Matt. Good to see you coming to us all the way from Arkansas. You're listening to the 9 p.m. PSRG social dilemma with Bill, Yellow 7, Whiskey, Foxtrot Bravo. And also, a few slots here to round 3 if you want to join us. Come ahead, call sign and name.
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3: 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I'll be in and out this evening. Thank you for taking me. 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
0: Keep on the list. And who else wants to join us? One more slot.
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0: I think that was KFADRZ in West Virginia. You're going to close out this round. Let's go back up to, Brian, KJ7IVP, come ahead.
4: Hey there, KJ7IVP from Belltown in Seattle, 1 and 8. I just wanted to say what's up, Matt, fellow SEC brother. I went to Auburn University, so just wanted to check in and tell everybody have a good evening. K27IVP, back to that.
0: Well, thank you for stopping in all the way from Belltown. I'm about a mile away from you on Queen Anne. And let's move on to West Virginia, KFERZ. Terry, come ahead.
5: Hey, good evening, Control. This is KFERZ. I just thought I'd stop in and check in. It's been a while. I did get in there this afternoon and managed to get in there this evening. I just got my clear notes set up and getting used to operating it. So probably getting a little practice. But thank you for taking my check in and it's good to hear everybody's reports on there this evening. And it's always a pleasure to be with y'all. So I don't know in case there's more coming on down the line, but just say 73 and God bless. This is KFERZ.
0: KFADRZ from West Virginia. Thank you for stopping by. It is so much fun to have this variety of people coming in from around the country. I just love it. All right. I think that, that rounds out round 3. So if I can get my page turned here, which is always a major problem, I'm going to drop for a second. It's very hard to turn pages in my little notebook here, but I'm back. K7WFD, you're listening to the 9 p.m. PSRG Social Net. This is round 4, getting underway. Come ahead now, call sign and name.
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0: Let's see, I heard Dean in there, and I heard Sean with a recheck. Who else wants to join us?
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0: KK7TGU, Bob, we've got your IO, thank you. Who's next?
7: All right, good evening to you guys, KSFQ, and see you later, alligators, because it'll be going to night crawler soon.
0: Let's see, was that KN4EWT? Was that who I was listening to?
7: No, it was KCH, Fox, Queen Invicta, and... See you later, alligators, because they'll be going to the night crawlers very soon.
0: Well, very good. Off to the night crawlers. Don't let the alligator get you. Okay, who's next? This is K7WFD. Call sign and name, please.
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0: Where can we find the Nightcrawler net? 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
7: Well, generally, the Netaholic connects to it at 1. Okay, so KC8FQV. So you look for they probably do have a maybe 458 some 800, but I am right now on Netaholics, and very soon it will be switching over there. It should be KCFQV.
0: 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Well, there you have it. KJ7IVP. It's the Netaholics is shift over to it. He mentioned 1 a.m., I guess, so that's 10 p.m. here in the Northwest. All right, anyone else wants to join us? 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
8: K5NTT, I've got that node address for Nightcrawler.
0: K5MTT, I think it was. Yeah, what's the address for Nightcrawler?
8: It's K5 November Tango Tango. This is Matt. The note is 458-800. 458-800.
0: Very good, Matt. Thank you for... sorry, I screwed up the call there. Okay, you heard it here. So it's the All-Star Node 458-800 for Nightcrawlers, and looks like they'll be starting in just about 90 seconds. Who else wants to hang around with us for another few minutes? This is K7WFD. Anyone else for round four? Come ahead, call sign and name.
9: This is Kilo Mike 7, Bravo Mike November. I'm here for an in and out.
0: KM7, Bravo Mike November. Thank you for your IO. Anyone else? Call sign and name. All right, let's go back up to the top and talk to Dean, KG7ODB. Come ahead, Dean. What was that cloud?
10: Hey, good evening, Bill and everyone on the net. This is Dean, KG7ODB. Actually, I just got home. I'm in my car in the parking garage, but I thought I better check in while that, you know, getting was still good, but I just drove home from Lake Sammamish State Park. I went out there to do a, I don't know if I'd call it a special HODA activation. It kind of was, because if you saw my presentation, and I've been talking about this the last few days, there's an award you get for when you do HODA, when you activated 1,000 QSOs from one particular park. And so I went out there because I was very close. So it started getting late, and I actually was able to get about a half dozen the simplex net, and so I wasn't out there disrupting the net or anything like that, but I mentioned I was out there, and a number of people came back and gave their signal reports, and the controllers were all very good about letting me come back and give my report. It was very, very orderly, but at about 9:05, I checked in, like Dan, KB7RYY, he called out for some people, anyone to check in, and I checked in, and he was my 1,000th contact, so I'll be getting my Kilo Award, barring any errors with my, my logs, any duplicates. I don't think there are any, I'm pretty good about that, but, so yeah, that was, so I basically took my tower down. I have this 17-foot tower that I put my antenna on, and I was out of there in like 3 or 4 minutes after that, so it was pretty cool. But look forward to tomorrow going out and visiting Cammy and Robert and anybody else who ends up at Crescent Lake, not to be confused with Lake Crescent. They're very far apart. Don't make any mistakes and go to the wrong one. KG7 ODD.
0: KG7 ODD, K7WFC. Well, okay, I was assuming it was the one at Lake Crescent. I figured that was a waste. So I'd like you to come back and just give us a general idea of where Crescent Lake is. And then I just want to be clear. You've worked 1,000 QSOs, total QSOs from Lake Sonoma State Park. That's unbelievable. How long ago did you start that project? Back to you, Dean.
10: So, I think the first time I activated there was about 3 years ago. I started doing POTA a little over 3 years ago, and I just found that to be a really good park to work. I mean, it's further away than St. Edward or any of the others, but I've always had good luck there, and just over the years I've built up quite a few contacts, so I finally hit 1,000, and if my logs are all correct, I'm at exactly 1,000, so not any more, not any less. So, and also, Crescent Lake is near Monroe. It's like about 5 miles south of Monroe, and again, that's not to be confused with Lake Crescent, which is out on the peninsula, which is quite a drive. Although the Crescent Lake is one by Monroe, it's a bit of a drive too. I think it takes about 45 minutes to get out there. So anyway, look forward to being out there tomorrow. Oh, I was just going to mention, so the weather is supposed to be perhaps overcast, but still pretty decent tomorrow. Today, I got hit. There was like hail for like just a few minutes, and then it was like raining off and on, and I was actually almost ready to leave at one point. And then it kind of cleared up, and I set everything back up. And so, anyway, so we'll see how things go tomorrow. I'm optimistic. KG7ODB.
0: KG7ODB, K7WFC. Well, thank you, Dean. Very interesting. Thanks for filling us in on that. And heartiest congratulations on, what is it, a kilo QSO. Something like that. Very good, thank you. Let's go back and chat with Sean, KJ7EXM. Come ahead.
11: Well, yeah, as the weather goes, it definitely can't seem to make sense of mine. I think we got that way for Sunday as well. So I guess we'll see. Not to mention whatever other day in the week after that. We'll see, I guess. I was going to say that my morning routine for the diet stuff that I'm doing is okay. But I just added another diet thing after all the eateries are done and whatnot for today. And that is one portion glass of water with a small tablespoon of vinegar, apple cider vinegar, by the way. Yikes, that reminds me of coloring eggs when younger. The smell is familiar. Anyway, it doesn't taste so good. I had a little, one small teaspoon is into the, or tablespoon, whichever it was, into the water with one small squirt of lemon juice to food grade one small little tiny amount of baking soda. I don't know if this trick will work. I drank it. Yuck. But, hey, we'll see if it works or not. Do I recommend it? I don't know. I'll let you decide that one. But, yeah, be careful if you do do that, because the apple cider vinegar is a little strong on the teeth and might eat them. So, be careful what you do if you do that kind of thing. Otherwise, yeah, talk to your dentist. Otherwise, I'm doing fine. I just thought I'd pop in and say, wow, yes, this weather is nuts. It's crazy, but you know, it's Seattle. It does what it does. You wait 10 minutes and it changes again. Anyway, hope everybody has a good time. KJ7EXM, back to now.
0: KJ7EXM, K7WFC. Well, now, when my grandson comes over, the 6-year-old, vinegar and baking soda is just one of his favorite things, because it bubbles up with all that carbon dioxide, and I guess it bubbles up in you with all that carbon dioxide. It's a little distressing, but maybe that's what its purpose is in your morning routine. Thanks so much, Sean. Let's see, who else wants to join us around 4? You're listening to the 9 p.m. PSRG Social Net. My name is Bill, K7WFB. 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

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So any of those people out there who are sitting and listening to us in who knows where, but I know there are a lot of you out there because our audio is choppy because there's so many of you out there. So if there's anybody who hasn't checked in and just wants to tell us who they are and where they are and give us a thrill that all these people are listening, come ahead now, call sign and name. 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
0: WSLV 379 sounds like a GMRS call. Did you just give us the wrong call, or if you're GMRS, we can't talk to you. It's an amateur radio frequency. Do you have a ham frequency, a ham call, rather? Well, anybody else out there, call sign and names, please. Okay, John, looks like you're going to be the cleanup hitter for tonight. How's the guitar going and everything else? John, W7JSM, come ahead.
1: Well, hello all, this is John, W7JSM. Guitar's going very well. I practiced probably about an hour and a half today. I'm working on a solo that I've learned, or I'm learning, and I learned some of the riffs and some of the parts of the song earlier on, and now I'm putting the solo all together with it so I can play the whole song in its whole entirety. So having fun doing that, learning it, so it's entertaining me, and I need to be entertained because I'm kind of not very mobile right now. I tore the meniscus of my left knee, and so I'm having trouble walking with a cane, and trying to do not too much of that either because it's quite painful. So I have I've been doing physical therapy, but it's only made it even twice as bad as what it was. So I have an appointment on Monday to see a orthopedic surgeon to maybe get some better pictures taken of my knee and see exactly what's going on in there. So we will see. Anyway, W7JFM.
0: Well, thank you, John. It's always good to hear the progress you're making on the guitar. And I'm really sorry to hear that you're not making progress on that knee. I remember you injured a few weeks ago. So I hope they do get a better picture and give you a better diagnosis. If you need surgery, you'll need surgery, but you'll get back there one way or the other. Thanks so much, Don. Good talking to you. Well, thanks to everybody who's joined me tonight for the June 6th D-Day edition of the PSRG 9 p.m. social net. We'd like to thank those brave people who invaded Europe on D-Day. We'd like to thank, because we'd be in a very different place if that hadn't succeeded. So we'd also like to thank the Puget Sound Repeater Group for the use of this repeater. For more information about the group, please check out our website at psrg.org. PSRG has been hosting daily nets for over 30 years. The nets are a great opportunity to test your equipment. Remember, if you don't test your equipment, we can't hear you. We'll now be returning the repeater to normal operation. This is Bill, K7 Whiskey, Foxtrot Bravo, signing off at 10:13 p.m. Good night and good luck.
3: 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He's still around.

0: Yeah, I'm still here. I believe it's KJ7IVP. This is K5NTC, Matt, Magnolia, Arkansas. Good evening.
1: Good evening, sir. It's good to hear a southern voice here on the radio waves. I'm from Alabama. Originally, I don't hear a lot of my home access on the repeater here, so I'm just really excited to hear somebody from my neck of the woods.
0: Okay, real good. Well, I'm glad to put a positive spin on your evening. what's the name there?
1: My name is Brian. I'm originally from Mobile, Alabama. I went to Auburn University in the 90s and lived in New Orleans and had a third in Mississippi for a while before coming out here to Seattle.
0: Okay, real good, Brian. Well, it sounds like quite an adventure to start out there in Alabama and wind up on the all the way over on the West Coast. But you're sounding good here this evening. Great audio, and appreciate the call. We're born and raised here in Arkansas. We didn't go to school. We went to work for timber companies and had about a 40-year career in industrial controls, working for an engineering firm out of Texarkana. So we kind of spent our time all in this area, but did a lot of traveling over the years. But good to meet you this evening. And the SEC is going to be quite an adventure this year.
1: Yes, sir. Are you a Razorback fan there?
0: Yeah, Roger, I'm trying to be. But this upcoming season, football-wise, I think it's going to be quite an adventure. We'll see what happens.
1: Yes, sir, I'm looking forward to it. Well, look, I appreciate that you stepping in on my net, and I look forward to hearing from you again on that. They just have an IVP.
0: Okay, appreciate y'all having me, and you have a good evening. We'll talk again. K5NTT, 73.

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1: KF7 AZV, that's KE7 NUI, hearing you loud and clear.
0: NUI, I'm trying to think what the name is that goes with that. Thank you very much, KD7 NUI, KF7 AZV.
1: That would be Arthur, and thanks for helping keep me awake on the drive home.
0: Yeah, no problem. I was actually just building a little web page thing that interfaces with the Supermon for BSRG, so just giving that a little test. Are you headed home from work?
1: No. Heading home from a family together, a family from out of state, and one of my cousins graduating from her master's degree at UW, so good to see lots of family, but yeah, late night heading home, but I'm not too far from there, so I'm curious what Supermon is. Back to you, KE7 NUI.
0: So if you go to psrg.org/supermon, Mike Oscar November, it shows the input signal strength and stuff on the different receivers, as well as there's a separate page in there as well. Actually, I've got them backwards. There's Butterscope and Supermon. Supermon shows any online operators and their call signs. And then the Butterscope actually shows the signal strength and which repeater is actually piping in and out your signal. Okay, so that's me.
1: Hi, so thinking you were describing the Butterscope. Are they the same thing? I recall seeing reference to Supermon, but I didn't pay much attention to it. I'll have to check it out maybe tomorrow. But, yep, glad to help you test KE7 UI.
0: Yeah, actually, instead of having two pages, because nobody knows they're two different things usually, I built a page at home that is now just one page with both of those things on it, and then I actually made it so it's hosted on the World Wide Web. But yeah, you're starting to break up a little bit, and my partner went to bed, so I should probably quiet down. I think it was KE7NUIKF7AZV. Have a good night.
1: USL, have a good night as well. KF7 AZV, KE7 NUI, clear.

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0: Good morning. This is WA9BVE opening the Puget Sound Voters Net for today, which is June 7th. My name is Bob, and my QTH is Camino Island in the state of Washington. The Voters Net provides a service to mariners around the Puget Sound and on the Salish Sea, and operates daily on the Puget Sound Repeater Group WW7PSR system on Capitol Hill in Seattle at 146.96 MHz with a PL tone of 103.5 Hz. The net's open to all licensed TAMs, and if you'd like to check in as a visitor, please respond when I ask for visitors after the roll call. Before I begin that roll call, is there any priority traffic? Okay, that's good, none heard. Before I ask for announcements, I have one. The Cougar Mountain repeater receiver is still down, which means that Pat and Keith down there on the south end of Lake Washington will not be able to check in unless they come in via Echolink. We'll give them a shot at that. Okay, the roll call. Oh, any other announcements? Right. The roll call will be in the order of your call sign suffix. Please respond with your call sign, first name, location, and if you have a boat, that name of that boat. We're interested in reports of your local weather conditions, local wind and sea state reports, unusual critter reports, and anything else you think could be interesting to the group. All right, that's the end of the announcement. We'll begin the roll call with Alec, KF7AZV. Go ahead, Alec.
1: Good morning, Bob, and everybody else, and happy January 7th. This is Alec, KF7AZV, located in Tacoma, 1 mile south-southwest of the Sea of Foss waterway. Sailing vessel is Lolita. It is currently 49 degrees Fahrenheit. The pressure is 1,018 millibars, that's 3 from yesterday. We've received 0.06 of an inch of rain in the last 24 hours. It is currently cloudy, and the wind is about 5 knots out of the south. For critters, I got 2 more rats dispatched yesterday. I think there's 1 to go. And then we can resume feeding the squirrels and crows and enjoying them in the morning instead. That's it for me. This weather actually has thrown me off yesterday. Last night, I was up really late after the sun went down, and in my brain it was still wintertime for some reason, and even though it was 2 a.m. last night when I went to bed, my brain was telling me it was 8 p.m. Hopefully we'll have some sunshine coming back to us. This is we need the rain. This is KS7AZB.
0: Okay, Alec, thank you. And just a gentle reminder, there is no end to the supply of rats in the world. You may have caused a slight depression around your area, but it will slowly fill in. Okay, this is WA9BVE on the western shore of Camino Island, making this island station number 1. Where we have this morning, 51 degrees, southwest wind, 5 to 10 knots. We have a marine layer, marine push going on, so it's 100% cloud cover. There hasn't been any rain here in the last 24 hours, and the barometer's at 1017 and steady. That's up a little bit from yesterday. That works out to 30.02 inches of mercury. Okay. Mary, KG7CNQ, you're next.
2: Good morning, Bob, and good morning to the net. This is KG7CNQ, Hansel Mary, Motor Vessel Sienna. And my QTH is at home on Kirkland this morning. We're at 52 degrees. We saw the same high overcast we talked about there, Bob. We had a little bit of, just a bit of rain yesterday. Nothing measurable. I don't know where all this weather was supposed to be. Weather went. It certainly didn't get here. Not a light breeze, and we just have bunnies in the yard. Bunnies. Okay, that's it for me, KG7.
0: Whenever anybody talks about bunnies, it makes me think of Chris Warner. Okay, VE7DFJ, Jack, up in Victoria Island Station, number 2. 24 hours, and the barometer's at 1017 and

0: nothing measurable. It was, I don't know where all this weather was supposed to weather went. It certainly didn't get here. Not a light breeze, and we just have bunnies in the yard. Bunnies. Okay, that's it for me, KP17.
1: Whenever anybody talks about bunnies, it makes me think of Chris Warner. Okay, VE7DFJ, Jack, up in Victoria, Iowa, station number 2.
2: Good morning, Bob and Annette. The 70FJ Jack in Victoria, where it is 52 degrees and cloudy. The barometer is 1016, and it's up a little bit from the last hour, but it's not rising rapidly. The wind is from the southwest at about 14 miles an hour, and visibility is 10 to 15 miles or so, and forecast for today is just mainly cloudy with maybe some sunny breaks, and it looks like we're going to get rain tomorrow. That's the forecast. We haven't had any moisture in the last few days, and all the lawns are going brown, so I guess we need a little bit, and at least the death in the forest fire, wildfire area, or numbers or something like that. So anyway, that's it from Victoria. Everybody have a great day. VE70FJ.
1: Kind of surprised to hear it's that dry up there. Okay, Jack. Thank you very much. Carlos, WA7ER.
3: Good morning, Bob, number one, and Annette. WA7ER, Carlos, Liberty Bay, Old Delaware. In the high 40s, it's a little chilly, but we are very appreciative of the rain over here, except for our little skiff in the driveway, which I still haven't made a tent structure for the boat cover, so I have to go out there every day and into the water still. But looking forward to a productive day today here at home with home projects. And yesterday I received an email from a friend with a link to a YouTube video about GPS jamming over Europe, and I learned a lot about GPS navigation, and so if anybody's interested, Todd Humphreys, the University of Texas at Austin, professor is featured, so sure, a search about Europe GPS jamming, and Todd Humphreys will discuss the video. It's interesting, and one takeaway is that the GPS system is ultimately relies on celestial navigation to know where we are. Anyway, thanks to the NetBox, WA7ER, out in Tulsa.
1: Okay, Carlos, I guess that means I shouldn't have got rid of my sextant. N7DOS, Bob number 2. Bob this morning, KE7, GCP, Kim.
4: Good morning, Bob. Thanks for taking the net. This is KE7, GCP. The name is Kim. The QCH is Maidenbauer Bay. I'm looking at the yacht club, and at dinner last night there, we had the change of watch, and I could stare out the window from my table and look right towards my living room. It's totally overcast here, 51 degrees, 30.04 on the bar. Mary was talking about no rain yesterday. We had rain in the morning, and it just looked it was going to be miserable for the change of watch if they do it outside. And the sun came out. It was absolutely gorgeous. Everybody sat outside. It was wonderful. We had some champagne afterwards, and then at 2 o'clock, everybody headed out in the lake on boats and came back for the dinner last night. Fun time, but anyway, totally overcast. I really look hard for any little pot of blue. There's nothing. Great week. No critters to report. Motor vessel name is Bellamy, KE7GCP.
1: Okay, Kim, thank you. We don't have that heavy of overcast. Like I said, we have a marine push going on, but I look underneath it and way out by the Olympics, I see some blue. All right, Vic, you're up. KB7GO.
5: Good morning, Bob and Annette. This is KB7GL. The name is Vic QTH South Kirkland, motor vessel Shasta. We are also overcast here with no hints of blue. I don't know how solid it is, but I think it's going to be a fairly nice day before tomorrow moves in. So we'll take what we got. It's currently 50 degrees. We had a low of 48 last night.

0: chillier last night, and we had quite a bit of wind for our area. We don't normally see much at all, and we had maybe 5 to 10 knots, fairly consistent throughout the day. And as far as precipitation, we've gotten nothing in the gauge here in Kirkland. However, as Kim mentioned, it cut loose down in Bellevue at the Yacht Club. The ceremony, as mentioned, was beautiful. The sun came out, and then the boat cruise that they do after the ceremony, the skies opened up down there, and they got a pretty good soaking while they were out on the lake. Again, we didn't see any of that here in Kirkland. The wind, as I mentioned, is zero right now, and the barometer's been rising. It's fairly steadily rising. It's currently sitting at 30.04. Solar numbers haven't changed a whole lot. That solar flare that occurred yesterday during the net did screw up the HF bands, and it also apparently had a pretty good CME emission. So there's a G3 storm watch in effect for the 8th and the 9th. There's feeling it might hit the earth and cause some disruption on the HF bands. Other than that, propagation looks good into the Pacific right now, kind of minimal going across the pond to Europe, mostly on 20 meters. Everybody have a good Sunday. This is KB7GL.
1: Okay, Dick, thank you very much, and as always, thanks for the comprehensive solar wind report. Following Dick, we have KE7HIP, Laura. No, Laura, this morning. Henry, you're up next, W1HKS. Oh, no, Henry's not here on Sunday, sorry. K7IM, Kim, and Island Station number 3.
2: 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This is Kim, K7IM in Blakely Harbor, Francis Lee, and Whitecap. It is overcast here, solid overcast. At 50 degrees, the barometer says 10.16.6. We have 2 sailboats and 1 powerboat visiting in the harbor today. Cheers to everybody, K7IM.
1: 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And I guess I better do a station ID here. 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
3: Good morning, Bob and the Net. N7LRE, name is Mary, Motor Vessel Bandit, CGH's service is North of Ballard, out on the deck, where we do have gray overcast skies, temperature 52 degrees. No wind to speak of. We're looking out on the sound. It looks very quiet out there. No exciting critters to report this morning. We'll say, Bob, we were up in your neck of the woods. I'm not sure how close we were to you yesterday, but on Camino, one of my kids lives on East Rocky Point Road, which I think is at the northwest tip of the island. Anyway, garden party, and we were so worried about the rain, and it turned out just beautiful all day. So it was, we did have a little bit of everything driving up there, sun, rain, heavy traffic, but it was just a great afternoon up there. Anyway, thanks for doing the net, Bob, and 73 is all in 7 LRE.
1: Thanks, Mary. I'm familiar with the area up there in the northwest corner, but I don't know the road you mentioned, or street. I don't know which it is. We're about halfway down the island on the western side. Okay, K7OE, David. So, David, this morning, it's down to you, Phil, K7TJC.
4: Well, good morning, K7TJC Phil, located high up on North Capitol Hill, sailboat Eos, being a boater's net. Well, I'm looking out over Lake Union in the sound. Well, I got some low-level clouds, pretty continuous across the area here. A little darker over Seattle, a little lighter off to the west, and it's only 49 degrees, so it has dropped down in temperature. We got a little rain yesterday. SeaTac got 0.05. That's not much. It is still windy here, and but everything's dried up out here. Barometer's 30.01, and just a note for the rats over in Tacoma down there. Bird feeders really attract the rats. They like to clean up all the seeds on the ground. So, you know, you might have to give up one or the other. So there you go. K7, PJC.
1: Yeah, I think you're right, Phil. Rats are really opportunistic, and if you're lucky and you're living in the city, you won't have raccoons. But out here, if you've got any kind of food underground, you're going to get raccoons as well as rats. Okay, Doug, K7PR. No, Doug, KD7PWB, Dave.
5: Good morning, Bob and the Nats. Well, the high desert report this morning here in Central Oregon. We have 1016 on the bar. It's currently 50 degrees out. Going to a high of 65 today with a southeast wind at 6. 10% on the cloud cover this morning. 0 on the AQI and 48% humidity. So it's a pretty nice day here shaping up in the high desert. Not much on the critter report that's new, so I will say 73s, turn it back to you, and say thanks for doing the Nats. 87, Papa Whiskey Bravo Day, the high desert pirate radio.
1: Okay, Dave. KE7, QZB, Pam. 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KK7, RDW.
6: Good morning, Bob. Good morning to the net. This is KK7RDW, Roger. And I think the Pam's probably out floating the ship this morning. We'll probably hear about that in a little bit, I suppose. This, meanwhile, back here on the western edge of Magnolia, along with the sailboats out the, around the corner, we've got, well, the first time under 50 degrees in quite a few days now. It's 49.7 out there. Barometer's at 30.12. We've got, it says 0.01% of precipitation. The deck looked dry, though. So I think that must have been a little bit, kind of came in a little sprinkle that came in yesterday somewhere that was measurable. Right now it's about seven knots out of the southwest, and it's like everybody else, it's completely overcast. But way down at the bottom, just both over north and south, there's a little peekaboos underneath the clouds that are a lot lighter than the others. So I don't think this is a very serious cloud layer right now, although the forecast might say so. We do have a couple boats out there this morning. Look like small fishing boats, and so that's what I see going on. And no critters report. Well, that's all I have. This is KK7RDW.
1: Kind of interesting, the difference in wind conditions depending on where you are in our region. Next would have been KK7RGM, Bob number 3, but he's over in Asia someplace for another 15 or so days. So, Brian, it's up to you, KF7RSJ. Okay, no, Brian. Now for our fourth island station. I wonder if there's any other nets that have so many island stations. KK7RVX, James.
7: Good morning, Bob, and everyone on the frequency. This is James, KK7RVX. QTH is, in fact, island number 4, Mercer Island, where we've got complete overcast. One of my thermometers says 48 degrees. The other one says 51. I don't think that there's a gradient from one end of the house to the other. I'm not sure. Maybe one is a little bit out, but it's kind of nippy for this time of year, for sure. It got colder than it has in a long time. The barometer's gone up, and it's 30.1, and we've got a complete overcast, of course. The cloud layer is pretty low. I can't even see the foothills of the Cascades or Mount Rainier. And the cloud cover has a formation that looks like the stopping We've got a breeze from the south, or say maybe southwest, of variable, like five miles an hour, maybe. So it's fairly light, but there is a ripple on the water. I've got no critters to report. Thanks for doing the net. Great job, as usual. Everyone have a great day. This is KK7RVX 73, y'all.
1: Well, thanks, James. And I can give hope to all of you down there in Puget Sound that are seeing the low temperatures. Our temperature here has risen from 51, now it's 53, so I think better times are coming. And once again, I still can see some blue sky out there, so I think the marine push that you guys have down there will dissipate. All right, dam number one, KB7RYY, and net control for the Sinclair net. Well, that never happened. N7SJS Susan. KJ7TNA, dam number two. Okay, and we're going to skip AF7UX, as Rick said. We haven't heard from him in a while, so we'll put him on the seldom heard list, which takes us down to you, Dan number three, WM7W.
8: Well, good morning from Silverdale, WM7W here, 49 degrees and dark and miserable looking, I guess. Yesterday, I guess we got the rain. We had 0.45 inches during the day, and about 0.4 of that was in one shot. The gutters were running over, the street was running, the driveway was running. It was just huge for about 10 minutes, and then it wasn't. That's it from here, WM7W.
1: All right, Dan, thank you very much, and I guess it's time for an ID again. This is WA9BVE, net control for the Puget Sound Boaters net. All right, well, let's give it a shot there. KG7WMK, Pat, did you get Echolink working for yourself? Okay, no Pat, and we'll skip Keith then for the same reason. K9WRP, Dan number four.
9: Good morning, Bob, and good morning to the net. Thanks for taking the net. K9WRP, Dan Trawler, Northern Rose, at the southeast tip of San Juan Island, where it's a little chillier, 53 degrees, mostly overcast. Once or twice the sun's come through holes in it. And the wind is out of the south-southeast at about 5 knots, just a light chop over on Cattle Pass. I see a sailboat motoring south, taking advantage of the outgoing tide to head down towards the strait. And, yeah, I'm seeing the sun a little bit more right now, so maybe we'll get a sunny day after all. Not much in the way of critter reports. That's about it from here. Everyone have a good day. 73, K9WRP, Cape San Juan.
1: Okay, thanks, Dan, and I didn't note it, but that's Island Station number 5, San Juan Island. And now, Island Station number 6 on Fidalgo Island, this is Rod, KI7ZI.
10: Good morning, Bob and Juvenet. This is KI7ZI. Temporarily located on the other side of Fidalgo Island. I'm on the west side, looking at the east end of Deception Pass on Dewey Beach here. Anyway, but I'm on the land, but I represent Fidalgo Island, and my motor vessel is Lady Lynn, which is back home in Shelter Bay. Anyway, it's gray skies, marine layer, supposed to burn off in the afternoon, or at least partially, so we're going to get some sun. It's 50 degrees. It's about 8 miles an hour wind, a little blowy out there. And and that's kind of what's happening here. Not much boat traffic, so thank you for doing the net. This is KI7GI.
1: All right, Rod, thank you very much. And now, because Steve already checked in early, W6DOK, our final station of the morning is W7ZJL, Austin.
11: Good morning, Bob and Annette, W7ZJL here. Coming to you guys again from the Lava Lake Campground up by Mount Bachelor, where we currently got 36 degrees. We were down below freezing last night because everything is frozen and the sleet and rain from last night is frozen on everything. So, we were just hunkered down in the trailer enjoying the diesel here. But for today, we're getting ready to pack up, leave camp here in a few hours, head back home. So, in the middle of making some breakfast, and it's a nice, sunny, cold day here. So, no critters or anything to report. Back to you, W7ZJL.
1: Now, before you leave, Austin, how high are you right there at your campground?
11: Yeah, I think we're somewhere between 4,200 and 4,300 feet. So I think last night the snow level dropped to about 4,800, so we were getting some sleet last night, about dark. Back to you, W7ZJL.
1: Okay, Austin, thank you. And the interesting thing in this part of the world is we have not only horizontal weather differences, but vertical weather differences. All right, that's the end of the roll call. Are there any late or missed?
12: K7PR.
1: Go ahead, Doug.
12: Yeah, good morning, Bob. Hey, everybody. Sorry, I was asleep at the switch earlier. K7PR, name is Doug, sailboat invader from Northwest Ballard, Sunset Hill. It's gray and 49 and 2.5 knots of breeze out of the south. Hope everybody has a great Sunday. K7PR.
1: All right, Doug. I always imagine the view out of Sunset Park there whenever it's your turn. Any other late or missed?
13: KS7RSJ.
1: Go ahead, Brian.
13: Well, good morning. This is KS7RSJ. QTH is Tuscany, Italy. I haven't been able to check in due to the time zone, a couple long days of hard riding. We left Milan and had a big day going to a vineyard and olive farm called Borgo Corne. Absolutely beautiful. We came along a ridge line, unfortunately at night, which is not the plan, but we had a little bit of a dirt ascent, which was quite tricky because it was very pebbly. And a beautiful stay there. Yesterday, we also had a mountain ride. We ended up on a road. The number is SS67. And it's one of those roads, like in the United States, Tail of the Dragon or Tail of the Devil, something like that, over in North Carolina, where there's lots of elevation, lots of twist turns. I haven't seen of the race that many sport bikes with that many sport riders all collected at the top of a hill at a lovely cafe, you know, having a great time. Really, truly something amazing. It was fun to go through, and they're all really great drivers, and they did fine just getting around us. Now we are in Tuscany again at Venuta Lupinare, which is a agriturismo. It's a beautiful farm. I guess they just took out the vineyards, and they've been putting some lavender in, an amazing amount of olive trees. We're going to be heading out for dinner after a lovely day, and it seems right on cue, 2 days in a row, 5 o'clock hits, and it immediately cools down. It was about 86 degrees, so warm but comfortable with low humidity. Just gorgeous here. Thanks so much for doing the next KS7RSJ in Italy.
1: Well, that may be one of our longest check-ins, and I'm sad to hear that they pulled out the vineyard and replacing it with lavender. I mean, I like the smell of lavender, but I like wine better. Any other later myths? Okay, time for visitors. Come on ahead.
14: Alpha Bravo 6, Mike Bravo, Jeff.
1: AB6MB, go ahead, Jeff.
14: Yeah, good morning. This is Jeff, AV6MB on the San Francisco Bay, where it's sunny outside right now, and it's about, the temperature outside is about 58 degrees out there right now, a little chilly for us. As far as critters are concerned, I got squirrels on the patio eating peanuts and doing a good job of it. So just want to cat by. Anyway, so never a dull moment here. So with that, turn it back to you. Thanks a lot for doing it, AV6MB.
1: Okay, Jeff, thanks. Any other visitors? Comment, KF7R, sir. Okay, Brian, go ahead. With regard to the wine versus the lavender box, this KF7R, say, there's plenty of vineyards. I think they're in a crop rotation. Eventually the wine gets too big. In fact, they were really a good, healthy side at the first place. We'll be reporting in at another spot tomorrow in Umbria, which will be slightly different. It's a different province or state, or however they divide it up here. So there's plenty to go around here, and I think just as important, olives. And one critter report I forgot to add, which I haven't seen in a while, lightning bugs. Lots of lightning bugs. So that was pretty cool. Can't throw an RJ in Italy. Okay, Brian, thank you. Yeah, my kids miss them. We used to make a trip every other year back to the Midwest, and they love, lightning bugs or fireflies, whatever you call them. It's kind of like different things, soda and pop. Okay, thanks. I didn't know that grapevines had a lifetime. Any other visitors or comments or contacts?
15: WA9.
1: I guess that will be it. This is the question for you after that. Closing the Puget Sound Voters Net for today. The time is 15:19 Zulu. Good morning to all, and thanks to the Puget Sound Repeater Group for the use of their system, which I am now returning to general amateur use, and I will QSY 75 meters, 73, everyone. Thanks for doing a great net.
15: WA9BVE, K7PR.
1: Yeah, go ahead, Doug.
15: Yeah, I think you mentioned that you used to live down around Sunset Hill a while ago. Just curious how close to the park you were.
1: Well, we frequently go to the park because my daughter lives on 73rd and my son lives on, what is that, the next one down from Earl. Is that 28? Yeah, 28.
15: Well, they're probably our neighbors. We're at 77th and 32nd.
1: Not very far. The next time I'm down there, I'll be looking for antennas.
15: Yeah, sounds good. Well, give me a holler when you're down. It'd be fun to meet you in person. Anyway, have a great day. K7PR.
1: Thanks, Doug. We'll see you then. WA9BBE, QSY.

there anyone in the CPAC area that is going to be using the N7WAA repeater?

0: Madeline, this is Laura, KJ7DKS. Ryan is at the moment sitting with a toothbrush in his mouth.
1: That's great. Well, I just wanted to say hi. I heard a call out, and I thought it was just... CPAC
0: was a lot of fun. Hung out with a bunch of people. Ryan had a few things on his shopping list, and he was able to acquire them. Small things, and the weather was off and on decent. Got to walk on the beach. So, all in all, another successful CPAC trip.
1: Wow, that's cool. That's so great. Yeah, I wish I could have attended. But, yeah, I had other stuff going on. Anyway, well, I'm glad you guys had a good time, and I wish everybody a safe trip back to wherever their home is. Maybe I'll be able to go next year. I don't know. We'll see. I'm glad you guys got some good weather. When I went a few years back, you guys were there too, and we hung out a little bit. It was so, so rainy when we were there that year, so I'm glad that you guys got some, like, decent weather and all of that sort of stuff. So, anyway, okay, well, I just wanted to say hi and find out how everything went, and wish you guys a safe trip back home. Back to you.
0: All right, yes, thank you very much for checking in, and yeah, you should come down again. Even in the rain, there's still some decent things to do, although definitely better if the sun peeks out for some of it. We've been off and on, so you look out and you're like, oh, wow, it's awesome out there, and then an hour later, oh, look, it's raining out there. Well, okay, we'll wait a few more minutes, and then it turns out okay. We are starting the tear down the room, pack up everything, and head home, and we didn't do any raffles this time, so we don't feel the obligation to sit around and wait for the raffle drawing, which we've done every year. I guess that's about it for us, and hopefully see everybody back in Seattle. KJ7 GKS.
1: 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Okay, well, cool. We'll have a safe trip back, and nice to talk to you, Laura. 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

0: Good morning. It's 9 o'clock and time for the 9 o'clock net for Sunday, June 7th, 2026. I'm Jack, KI7RMU. I'll be your host for this morning. This is a directed social net that happens on the WW7PSR 2-meter repeater, which is operated by the Puget Sound Repeater Group and is located up on Capitol Hill in Seattle. The repeater operates at a frequency of 146.96 with a negative offset and a PL tone of 103.5. All licensed fans and new licensees just getting started are welcome to join. 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You'll be in and out, also known as an I.O. Again, this is Jack, KI7RMU. 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
0: All right, Dave, I got your I.O., thank you so much, N6QDY. I've got N7WAA, I've got Ryan from CPAC, and who is the doubling station, was that Michael? All right, I got David and I got Ryan. Who's the other station in there? All right, that's okay. Let's keep going. More stations, please, for the 9 o'clock net.
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0: All right, there's Tim. I've got you. 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
0: Dave is on the list. 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
4: W9 Echo Alpha Alpha, Marty.
0: Holy smokes, it's not Monday? Hey, Marty. Hey, great to hear you. All right, that's fantastic. We usually hear Marty at the very end of the roster call on the 7:30 p.m. PSRG information and check-in net Monday evening. N6UDY, David, good morning. I've got your I.O. Thank you for checking in. Nice guy to drop by Sunday morning, what am I saying? Hey, Ryan, N7WAA, packing their bags at CPAC down in Seaside, Oregon. How are things going this morning, Ryan? Go ahead, N7WAA.
5: Tap the microphones. Right, anyways, things are going about Seattle-ish. There's some poofy clouds out there, a little bit of blue, a little bit of gray, but no rain so far. I don't think it's supposed to rain until this evening. I was going to decommission everything, but Rebecca has not made it over to see my concoction yet, so I figured I'd give her a few minutes to come down and check this out. We had a wonderful dinner at Moe's last night with Joan and John and John's wife Michelle and Brooks and Meg and Elizabeth, and of course I brought Laura along, and then afterwards we were going to go down to the hot tub, but I'm just kind of tired. The allergy somehow follows me down here, and I forgot to bring any of my pills, and when we went to Safeway I didn't even think about buying anymore, because I have plenty at home. No hot tub this season, which is a bummer. And on that note, I'm going to say so long and thanks for all the fish. And 7WA.
0: You were fishing too? Oh man, that sounds like a lot of fun. Hey, real quick, so Rick Roderick, he is the president of the ARRL. He is at CPAC. I kept hearing that he was going to do the keynote address last night at the big dinner, but you guys were all elsewhere. Is there any chance somebody could track down Rick Rodrick this morning and get a selfie with him? That would be awesome.
5: I can send a message out on the Facebook group and see if anybody is over there to do that. We're going to pack up and head straight out to try to beat some traffic.
0: Ah, that's okay then. All right. Yeah, I just wondered if anybody had seen him around, whether he's making his presence known or what. So, yeah, anyway. All right. Well, hey, glad you had a good time. I heard Laura this morning talking to Madeline just briefly. That sounds like a good time down there at Seaside this year. Nice job. All right. Drive safe on the return home, and thanks for dropping by, Ryan. Well, let's bring it back to Seattle and talk to Tim. KI7ZEI, good morning.
6: Good morning indeed. Well, weather here is also kind of cloudish. It might be a duplicate of yesterday. I don't know. There's no rain. It's about 50 degrees out. I was out driving around a little earlier today. This last week has been, before I forget, so yesterday on two nets, I think it was the 9 o'clock a.m. and 9 o'clock p.m., or maybe it was the noon and the 9 p.m., we had a kind of, sound like, packet loss or something coming out of the repeater. And I know in the past, Jack, that you've got some magic way to reset things and kill that. But just to let you know, it did happen on a couple of nets, and it was pretty much there throughout. So, let's see. This last week has been heck for me. I've had so much kind of China work published, piled on me, and other stuff that's expected of me, things I promised people that I would help with, et cetera, et cetera. And then I'm going to be going out of town on Wednesday afternoon to Japan for a couple of weeks to visit some folks there, personal. And then one of my friends, a Russian friend that I know who gets very, very lonely, is having a birthday on Wednesday, and I had miscalculated. Well, I hadn't put it on my calendar. So I tried last night to check the airline, see if I could delay my departure by 2 days. Oh, yeah, no problem. It's only $1,000 and some to make a flight change. So I guess I'm going to miss the birthday thing, which is pretty important to this person. But again, I'm not going to pay $1,000 to change my reservation only 2 days later. So anyway, I got up really early this morning, like 5:30, and I'm doing my China work, trying to be really productive today, because I have not been very productive lately. I've been putting things off, and watching YouTube, and watching all the doom scrolling and all that stuff, you know, how that can occupy a person's day. But today, I've been focused, everything's going well, yeah, back to NetKI7ZEI.
0: All right, so the train is back on the tracks. All right, that sounds great. Well, yeah, and if you try to change any schedule thing for which you have to pay money, oh, man, they are going to charge you for sure, aren't they? Yeah, anyway. All right, yeah, life in the fast lane. Tim, slow down. 87PWB, good morning, Dave.
7: Good morning, Jack, and everyone on the net and all those folks down there at SeaTac. I'm sure they had an absolute ball, man. Sorry we couldn't make it this year, but this wasn't in the cards. Well, we got a nice day shaping up here in the high desert. We're at 51 degrees now, and supposed to be up in the mid-60s today, so it's just about a perfect day down here. I have no idea what we're going to do. We talked about going out rock hounding, but we've got the Pineville Rock Powwow coming up in 2 weekends, so I think maybe what we're going to do is sort of hang out here around the house and do some of the local stuff we need to get done. We've got some trees to limb up and stuff, and maybe we'll just kind of focus on working on the house this weekend, and then maybe think about rock hounding later. I don't know. We'll see. Trying to think of somewhere and close by so we're not burning a bunch of gas. But, we'll see what happens. I'll keep you posted, let you know on Monday what we ended up doing. Other than that, not much going on. Just kind of hanging out down here and enjoying the area. So I'll say 73 for now, and turn it back to Net, and everybody have a great day, and thanks for doing the Net, Jack. KD7, Papa Whiskey Bravo Dave, the High Desert Pirate Radio.
0: All right, Dave, just hold on a second here. I'm looking at their motto here on their website, connecting people with rocks since 1945. Apparently, this is the 80th Crineville Jewelry, Gem, and Mineral Show, June 17th to the 21st. But it has a picture on the website, Dave, of the golf course nearby. I don't think it's at the golf course, is it?
7: Well, it's kind of near the golf course. The golf course is Meadow Lake, which is basically right next to it, the fairgrounds. And so, you know, it's kind of, okay, yeah, it's by the fairgrounds and between there and Meadow Lakes, and but it's being held at the fairgrounds itself. And it's quite an event. It doesn't cost anything to get in. And if you want to go on the field trip, it's a one-time $10 fee, and you can do as many field trips over the weekend as you want. They start Thursday and run through Sunday. And so it's kind of neat. You get in the, it also gives you access to the claim site that the powwow owns. So then for the next year, you can go in and any of those sites and go collect. So, yeah, it's kind of an interesting situation. So, but yeah, it's quite the event. And, you know, if you're into rocks, it's worth coming down for. So I know Shelley's coming down, and our friend Joan from Corvallis is coming over, and I have not heard back from our great niece yet as to what her plans are, but I have a sneaking suspicion we're going to have a house full that weekend. So, but yeah.

0: four in the rock, this is a big one. So, and then the following weekend is the Madras Rock Cowell, which is not quite as big, but it's still a lot of fun, and also has a lot to offer. So there you go. Back to you, Jack. KD7, Papa Whiskey Bravo Day, the High Desert Pirate Radio.
1: 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Man, oh man, that is a great, great thing. 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It's all right there. Happy 80th at the Rock Show. All right. Thank you so much, Dave. Say hi to Sam. Have a great Sunday, would you? All right, let's go talk to Marty. Marty, are you headed up to less warm climate from Florida there? Are you making your journey north? W9EAA, good afternoon.
2: Well, good morning, everyone. No, we haven't quite left yet. Hopefully, middle of the week, we'll be on our way. I've got an appliance guy coming tomorrow, about noontime, take a look at the microwave here that we've got. It just plain quit. There is a fuse in it, but I've got a feeling we're going to have to take the microwave off the wall to get to the fuse. First time we've had that type of problem. It's worked flawlessly since we installed it. So, middle of the week, Jack, I hope to be on the road. I've got everything I need to put this Yaesu 510 in the car and have it set up for APRS. So that's going to be interesting. I've never used APRS before, but I think I've got all of the settings down pat. And when we leave, drive around a little bit, I'll have to go to APRS.F5 and see if I'm hitting any of the notes. That's all I've got, Jack. Nice hearing everyone. W9 Echo Alpha Alpha, still in Webster, Florida.
1: All right, well, have a safe trip north. Enjoy the drive. And, yeah, we'll be looking for you on APRS.fi. So look for W9EAA- and then you should see that once he's got it up and going and beaconing. All right, Marty, you have a great Sunday. Thank you for dropping by. What a luxury to hear you on a Sunday. All right, let's see who else is out there for a Sunday. I'm Jack, KI7RMU, 914 AM. Let's find out who's out there. Call, sign, and name, please.
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1: 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Who else?
4: 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Good morning.
1: Good morning, Yuri. Hey, nice to hear you there, sir. All right, I've got your IO. You have a great Sunday. 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
1: All right, Mike, have a great Sunday. Talk to you soon. We'll probably talk to you tomorrow, probably. N7CBN with an IO. That was Mike. Let's go back to Bill, KT7FWB, and then his Bitter Lake brother, Dean, right afterwards. But Dean is out of town, sounds like, but I don't know. Let's find out what's happening with Bill. KT7FWB, good morning.
6: Good morning, Jack. Yeah, I think he's overdoing a POTA at that one place that he has to get 1,000. I forget what it was. I heard him yesterday. Anyway, shout out to Yuri, of Copa do Mundo Nossa. And let's see, I had my coffee and oats this morning. Going to do some laundry. At noon, we're going to do some mahjong. And, yeah, listening to that last night, it was nice listening to people down in Seaside. Maybe I'll make that next year. I'm not sure. But I will be there in a couple of weeks, field day, ETA, 9 a.m. See you there, KT7FWB.
1: We'll talk to you soon there, Bill. Have a great day. Good luck at Mahjong this afternoon at noon. And, of course, if you can, sneak away and listen to a little bit of the new net, Cammie and Robert, operating on-site from Crescent Lake Wildlife Unit up near Monroe, not too far from Monroe. All right, you take care. Nice to hear from you. Let's go to Dean, KG70DB, looking for that Kilo Award, that 1,000 Contacts Award on POTA. And let's find out how close he got. I know it was getting down there to just about only two left to go. KG70DB, good morning. And where the heck are you, Dean?
3: Good morning, Jack, and everyone on the net. I guess I'm in Bothell. I'm on Pro 5, heading out. I'm heading out to Lake Crescent on the Olympic Peninsula to be Cammie and Robert. No, just kidding. I'm going to Crescent Lake, which is near Monroe, at Upota, and hang out, and hopefully, I don't know who it is, but Cammie and Robert said there are some other people who are planning on going out there. That should be a lot of fun. So anyway, last night on the Simplex set, I was able to get, I think, like half dozen contacts, POTA contacts on the Simplex set. As long as the people come back directly to me and give me a signal report, I can log those contacts. So at 9:04 at Lake Sammamish State Park, Dan KB7RYY, I checked in to his round, and he became my number 1,000, and then I immediately packed everything up and got out of there. So I'm literally at the 1,000 QSO mark for Lake Sammamish State Park. What's interesting is I'm not even in the top 5 biggest activators for that park. There's one person, I believe it's NA7DO, has 3,677 contacts. And the funny thing is they're all on CW, so hopefully I'll run into some of these people when I'm there, because it's a pretty busy park. It's just a very easy park to activate. So anyway, looking forward to seeing Cammie, Robert, and whoever makes it over to Crescent Lake. I should be there in about 20 or 30 minutes. KG7ODB.
1: All right, of course, that is Aldo, NA7DO. I always call him out on the Monday night, 7:30 p.m. PSRG information check-in net. And he said, it says right here, Dean, hi. The name here is Aldo, and I operate mostly CW. When conditions are bad, I fall back to digital modes like FDH, PSK31, RIDI, HAL, among others. Yeah, so there you go. Wow, he's a mover and shaker. And he's got 36,000 lookups on URZ. All right. Well, congratulations, and congratulations to Dan, KP7RYY, for being your contact for that K Award. That's awesome. Very good, very good. All right, well, we'll see you a little bit later, and thanks for checking in today. Nice to hear from you. All right, we had a I.O. from Yuri, KJ70RV, as well as an I.O. from Mike and 7CVN. It's now 9:20 a.m. I'm Jack KI7RV for the Sunday morning 9 o'clock net. You're on PSRG. Let's see who else is out there. If you'd like to join us, call, sign, and name.
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1: 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Who is next, please?
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1: Booming in from Deer Lake. All right, I've got you there, Jim. K7PDZ, Morris Station. Madeline, good morning to you, KJ7NUW. How are you doing?
10: Good morning,
7: Jack and everybody on the net. Nice to hear the net this morning. Just sitting here having some coffee with my parents. They're going to go down and hang out with my nephew and help with some babysitting as well, my nephew Atlas. I got to see him yesterday, which was really fun for me. My second time seeing him and hanging out. He's great. He's 4 weeks old now, and I started talking to him, you know, about ham radio. I want him to be, you know, all ready to go to get his license as soon as possible. So we just started talking about the, you know, the frequencies, the frequency range of the 2 meter band and that sort of stuff. And I was about to start going into HF, but he threw up on himself and then fell asleep. So I think we're going to save the HF stuff and the more complicated, you know, propagation type stuff for a later session. Anyway, yeah, no, it was really nice to see him though, and I'm very excited at the possibility of eventual third party traffic, but I think we're a ways off from that, to be honest. Well, no real big plans for me today. I got to think about a project that I want to do or something I want to do, but anyway, I'm just enjoying listening to the net and wish everybody a safe safe trip home from CPAC, who ended up going there this weekend. All right, with that, I'll send it back to you, Jack. Thanks for hosting. Thanks for what you do, of course. I'm deeply grateful for you and for ham radio and the community that we have here. KJ7NUW, back to net.
1: Well, thank you for checking in, Madeline. Hello to Harold and Sheila in the background there. Have a great Sunday, and I cannot wait to hear Atlas check in third-party traffic. Now, you know, baby Elizabeth, the night she was born, third-party traffic from the hospital room. I mean, come on, nobody can beat that. I mean, that's got to be a world record. In fact, I doubt that's ever actually happened before, but hey, you never know. But here on PSRG, all kinds of crazy things can happen. Anyway, you have a great Sunday. Thank you so much, Madeline. Have a fantastic day. And say hi to Baby Atlas. NY4DX Bertrand, Trinidad and Tobago, how are you doing? What's going on down there?
9: Well, up there, good morning to you, Nathan. Cool. Jack, this is 9Y4DX. Bertrand, I'm your, my location, Trinidad and Tobago in the Caribbean. Yeah, yeah. Right now, at the moment, Trinidad is under heavy clouds and Sahara dust. It's been raining this morning for quite some time. It's been light rain, sometimes a little heavier, but more light than heavy. The temperature this time, 82 degrees Fahrenheit. It was supposed to go up to around 87 degrees, not much higher than that. So, hope everyone is doing well, having a wonderful day today. Catch you again later. Back to you, Nathan Grohl, Jack. This is 9Y4. See ya.
1: All right, Bertrand, nice to hear from you. Well, of all the days ahead of you, starting today, Monday, Tuesday, Wednesday, a little bit of rain, but a lot of clouds. Temperature right around 88 probably for the average there for the next week. But today, it looks like there might be a chance of lightning and some thunderstorms. Any of that happen today?

0: Central Cool. This is 994 DX determined. Yes, we have been advised that there might be the heavy storm. As we know. Well, I haven't seen any lightning or anything so far, but it snowed 12 centimeters here in Seminole. Well, that's it from me. Back to you. 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
1: All right, thank you so much, Bertrand. All right, we'll enjoy that warmer weather, but it's not as hot as it could be. We know that, that's for sure. All right, you take care. Good to hear you on a Sunday, my friend. Let's go to Deer Lake, bring it back to Washington State. K7PDZ, good morning, Jim.
2: Well, good morning there, Chet, and everybody out there. I just was laughing at Madeline's check in there. She's going to have to refine her pitch a little bit there if her nephew is throwing up and falling asleep. You know, there's got to be something that was off in what she was saying, so I don't know. Madeline, you're going to have to work on that one. That was so funny. Anyway, it's cold here, man. We had an overnight low of 40 degrees. Holy cow, this is June. It's just plain cold out there. We always sleep with the window open a little bit. It was just freezing in our room last night in the bedroom. Jeez. So we need another. Had to get another blanket out or something because it stays this cold. It's certainly not summertime. Bertrand, if you want to box up a little bit of that heat and ship it off to me, I would love it. So. Anyways, I don't know, not much else is going on here. I got my neighbor's sprinkler set up yesterday and with a timer on it, so I keep her grass going there when she's not here, which she is not now. But anyway, I mow both of our lawns in exchange for them giving me a free riding lawnmower. So I couldn't tear that one down. Plus, it's fun to ride on a riding lawnmower. Used to have one as a kid growing up in Ohio. We had a big yard, and I had one back then, so it was always fun. Anyway, that's all that's going on here. Not much. Looking forward to field day here in a couple of weeks, and so kind of thinking about that. But otherwise, that's just a lazy, lazy Sunday afternoon, or morning. Still morning, isn't it? We haven't even had breakfast yet. I'm still all confused. Back to you, Jack. 7 things, everybody. This is Jim and Jane at Deer Lake. K7, PDZ.
1: All right, well, you're only slightly confused, I guess. You know where you are, and you know who you are, so, hey, that's a good start. Hey, real quick, back to you there. So, a free lawnmower, a riding lawnmower, holy smoke, boy, that is really something there. But, down the road there, Jim, looks like Thursday, Friday, and Sunday are your lake skiing days. Looks like 69, 70, and 78 on Sunday coming up. Boy, oh boy, that's going to be some nice skiing weather, huh?
2: Well, anything's got to be better than this 45 degrees right now. I'm willing to get wet if it's at least 60 degrees. So if we can pull one of those days off with flat water, it takes a combination of the temperature and the wind gods. And so if the wind gods say, I'm tired today, I'm not going to blow, then it can all happen. There's so many, making so many excuses, aren't I, Jack? K7 PDZ.
1: All right, well, I do hope he gets the skiing in a little bit later this week, because until then, I don't know, Monday, Tuesday, rain, I don't think so, too cold. Wednesday, maybe, but they're only saying 61 degrees that day. Anyway, all right, take care, and say hi to Jane. Have a great Sunday, Jim. All right, 9:30, right on the money right there. I'm Jack, KI7RMU, for the Sunday morning 9 o'clock net here on PSRT. If you'd like to join us, call sign and name.
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1: 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I've got Mike. 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
1: Good afternoon, Rich. Stand by, please. We're going to come right back to Michael WA7AD. What's going on, Michael?
3: Good morning, you, Jack, and everybody listening on that, especially Jim and Jane and Alec and everybody, Whiskey Alpha 7, Alpha Delta, Mike in Kirkland. First thing, the one net out of Salt Springs Island, they're on Mount Bruce, not on Maxwell, Mount Bruce. They had to look that up. That lasted, a good signal lasted almost a half an hour, so I just got down to there. So every time I hear Alec's name, I think of banana bread. Anyway, let's see, I'm going to work on building an antenna today, Jack. You know, I have an Eagle 1 vertical I mount on the trailer hitch of my truck. It was up 31 feet. And I'm trying to build one that works on a tripod. I think they're the company's out of business. I tried to order the tripod one. But I've got all the parts, I think. So I'm going to try to put the pieces together and so I can set one up on land. Do that. So we'll see how that goes today. If I don't have all the pieces, then I'll have to get some more pieces. So that's the way it goes. And I'm thinking maybe I should bring my Eagle 1 vertical on my trailer hitch down to Mule Day. We'll see. Set that up for a day. I won't stay overnight. I could, because I'm working on putting a tent on the back of my truck in my bed. So for a Bigfoot. Anyway, that's what's going on here, Jack. A lot of little things going on projects. If it doesn't rain on me, I'll probably go out and work in the yard, in the garden a little bit. So, thanks for doing this great net. You always do a super job. Everybody have a safe day out there. Back to you, sir. Whiskey Alpha 7 Alpha Delta.
1: Have a great Sunday. Say hi to Kathy. Tell me a little bit more about this tent you might be putting on your truck. Now, is this one of those fancy rigs that's kind of elevated above the truck bed and folds out and it's just a nice little thing? I've got a little ladder, or are you talking about putting a smaller tent, like actually in the bed of the truck?
3: Well, I don't know if you call it small. I have an 8-foot bed. I have to pick up an 8-foot bed truck. And it fits in the bed. It's right out there in my garage, and I can get you the name and the model number. But it goes up, it's the highest height I could find. It goes up to 73 inches. I don't know if that's exterior or internal, because I'm a 6'1", so I won't have to bend over too much. So fill up the whole bed and onto the tailgate. So it'll be about 10 feet long. I don't really need those on the tailgate, and then I'll put my cot inside of it, and hopefully that'll solve my sleeping problems and stuff. I'm going to try it out next week and put it together, put it in there, and then also assemble my cot, make sure I can fit it in the right place. And the biggest thing, though, when I go to Bigfoot, I'll have to take everything out of the truck bed, put it on the ground, put the tent together, put everything back in, so that'll be a little bit of a hassle. You know, like when you go Bigfoot, you got about a third of its radio gear and about the other 2/3 is camping gear. You know, you got your go kit for radios. Well, there's a lot to go on if you're going to stay overnight anyway. So a lot to take with you. Anyway, that's it, Jack. I'll have to let you know the make and the model number. I can't think of it off the top of my head. I did a lot of research to find one that I thought would work really well. So back to you. Thanks for asking. Everybody have a safe day. Whiskey Alpha 7 Alpha Delta.
1: All right, well, good luck. You will be perfectly outfitted for sleep for Bigfoot 200 coming up a little bit later in the season. All right, thank you so much, Michael. You have a great Sunday. Like I said, say hi to Kathy, won't you please? Get some photos of that tent in the back of the truck. WB7J, Bordeaux, France. Let's go talk to Rich. How are you, Rich?
7: Jack, good morning to you. Good morning to the net, WB7J, Rich. Hey, greetings to the Florida Rich. I hope the solar panels, Rich is winning over the solar panels. Let's see, his score is greater than, never mind. And hey, I was cracking me up. I was hearing Madeline's story about nephew Atlas, baby Atlas. And it reminded me of the Seinfeld episode where, you know, Jerry and George were trying to sell, you know, their script, the show about nothing, to NBC, and they were pitching this script to the, you know, the head of the whatever. And he was sick, and every time he started talking about the script, he ran to the bathroom to throw up. So kind of with Jim, you know, maybe the pitch that Madeline uses on HF could be refined. Otherwise, let's see, I've had a coffee emergency. So the first apartment I was at here last month, it used they had a coffee pod system, a proprietary coffee pod, which made called espresso, not with an E, but just espresso 1, 2, 3. And so sort of a proprietary system, but no problem. The place I was at, they sold the pods, and so I just bought a pod, you know, or buy pods when I wanted them. Now, the new place I'm at, it uses a different type of pod. It's the, actually Nescafe Dolce Gusto. It's just the lonely machine, different kind of pod. And the machine died. So I'm thinking, well, you know, I don't know that a coffee maker is something you can really, you know, complain about to your Airbnb host or not. And I feel kind of like not doing it. I don't want to like upset any apple carts there. And so I asked Jim and I, hey, what's the best instant coffee? I thought about getting a French press, but I'm just not going to be here that long. So, you know, what's the best instant coffee I can get at the local department store? So anyway, I'm trying this Lord's instant coffee. I haven't tried it yet, but that's my coffee emergency. Jack, thanks so much for doing the net. Back to you, WB7J.
1: Rich, I don't know if you heard any of the discussion about solving personal coffee emergencies, PCE, with a new business I was thinking of starting up. It's either catapult coffee, where we catapult in, you know, 5 pounds, 1 pound, whatever you need, into your window of your apartment, wherever you're staying, bed and breakfast, no problem. Or maybe slingshot coffee, where you drive down the road, we slingshot a coffee over to you, and you've got a coffee catcher's mitt. So I don't think those things would work, but that certainly is an interesting idea, isn't it? All right, well, it sounds like you're going to be okay. You will survive, and good luck. Good to hear from you. N7URH, Mike, good morning.
6: Oh, well, good morning, Jack. I got the control tower just kicked in right as I keyed up there. Kind of weird. Get ready to take the dog to the dog park, because I'm going down to Mom's place here to help grow stuff. Well, as long as my leg doesn't stay cramped up here, I think, or something like that. It cramped up this morning when I went out on my first walk, so. Anyways, I'm over to Grandview Dog Park here in a second here. Yeah, that's what I got going on today. So, I just thought I'd check in real quick here and say hi to everyone. And that's why I'm not going up, up north to say hi to everybody up there doing the POTUS stuff and stuff like that, so they have a good time up there. The weather stays decent. Anyways, good morning, Jack, and good morning to everyone else out there. And 7URH, back to net.
1: All right, great to hear from you, Mike. You have a great Sunday. Well, and I see maybe 5% chance of rain, so I think we're probably going to be in good shape today for that. Anyway, all right, say hi to Lulu and have a fun, fun Sunday if you can. KF7AZV, let's go talk to Alec in Tacoma.
8: Good morning, Jack and Mike Overton, Mike and everybody else out there. I didn't hear the first half or whatever. The net, Ken just headed out for work. But yeah, I caught everything else from the Stroud. Anyways, you know, I was thinking, I bet Michael has a ton of pieces. Like, I imagine he's like me. He's probably got all sorts of little, the drawer storage container and things just full of. He's that guy on the block. Say, hey, you need something? Let me go dig through. I probably have one. Anyhow, and then the coffee catapult idea had me cracking up there and stuff. That reminds me of the guys from Top Gear, the British ones, Richard, Jeremy, and James. In the Grand Tour, they always do crazy crackpot ideas and stuff like that, I think, in Top Gear as well, but Grand Tour was way over the top. They had Amazon money. They did, the one I can remember specifically was, it was gas delivery for, like, you're driving down the highway, and they fuel you up as you're driving down the highway. They actually did that with the truck, and they had to do it at, like, 60 miles an hour, and, of course, there's gasoline spraying everywhere because of the wind, and they obviously ham everything up on that show, but, pretty funny idea, except for, I'm just imagining burns and lawsuits and all sorts of things that you're going to have a good legal defense team for, so need to find lawyers for that. Anyhow, what have I been up to yesterday? I stayed up really late. The weather actually just kind of messed with my sleep cycle or something a little bit. Even at 2 a.m. yesterday and stuff, the way the weather was and the sun and everything, I thought it was like 8 p.m., like the sun had set early. But it hadn't. Weird weather. Anyways, so I stayed up late working on some things. I ran some cat cable out into my workshop because the Wi-Fi antennas for the computer I ordered out there, or not the computer, the Wi-Fi antennas I ordered for the computer out there, dropped it. They didn't show up, so I figured, screw it, I'm just going to run a wire out there, it'll work better, it'll be faster anyway, so did that, and while I was there, I ran a second one alongside it for a security camera out on the alley side of our house, which I've had these cameras sitting around for years and never got them up. Anyway, so I did that, and then since I have the Ethernet ran out there to that computer in the workshop, it really doesn't get used for much, I made a website, an actual hosted on the web website. I've done that before. One day when it has some interesting stuff on it, I'll share it with y'all. That's about it for me. I'm actually going to finish working on a little thing on that website and then figure out the rest of my day for today. And then it's our weekend tomorrow, so working on cars tomorrow. Alright, that's it for me. I've been long. This is KF7 is V. Thanks for the net check, and have a great day, everybody.
9: Hold up just a minute there, my friend. So when Top Gear UK tried this gas delivery shenanigans, man, that just sounds all sorts of wrong. All kinds of things could go wrong. Of course, they're trying to ham it up, but please tell me they did that on an open section of road with no other traffic around them.
8: I can't remember, honestly. In my head, the image I recall, there were other cars around, but they also have access to some pretty big places. They can do stuff. Like when they do the Grand Tour, they have the Ebola drone. Ebola drone? I think Ebola drone? I can't remember what it is exactly, but Ebola, as in the disease, was their circuit that they had for testing stuff. It was the shape of an Ebola virus or something. I don't know, but so yeah, I don't know if it was or wasn't, to answer that shortly. Okay, seven days at least.
9: Well, I have to search the web for lawsuits. Oh man, what a mess. Oh my goodness, I would not try that for nothing. You know, they're not trying to refuel a Lockheed SR-71 in flight. I mean, that's totally different. They've worked all those details out. Anyway, all right, Alec, you have a great Sunday. Thanks for dropping by. Let's go to Tampa and find out how the solar panel project is going, unloading 8 400-watt panels out of the back of the Sienna. And I know we had 2 out so far, and you're getting ready to put those up possibly, maybe today. But, Rich, how are you? K3OE.
10: Well, things are going pretty good here. I got the first panel in place. Still need to do a little securing, but it's fine. And it was a bit more work than I expected, but isn't that the way things usually go? You know, you plan this and that, and then you end up having to do a lot more work to get the job done. But, we're making progress. So that's a good thing. But, Jack, it's too hot to do anything more. It's siesta time now. Anyway, and greetings to the other Rich. Boy, I love his check-ins, whether it's grape juice or coffee or whatever else is going on over there. It's always interesting. Back to you, K308.
9: All right, Rich. Well, hey, yeah, take it easy today for sure. Yeah, you don't need to put up all 8 panels today, that's for sure. Not even this coming week with all that hot, sticky weather. Well, and hey, by the way, I don't know if you and Rich, who he calls, I think he calls you the original Rich. However, I don't know if you and Rich, WB7J, have heard that K7RCH is preparing a lawsuit. I think he's the first Rich. And he's our webmaster, and I think he preceded both of you guys here on the net. But anyway, back to you, Rich.
10: Jack, I don't care where I am in line. That's a good one. I love it. Back to you, K308.
9: All right, and of course, his law firm is, you know who it is, right? Dewey, Cheatham, and Hal. All right, anyway, famously worth a law team for Johnny Carson back in the day. Rich, have a great afternoon. Say hi to Polo, and thanks for checking in. 9:47 a.m., I'm Jack, KI7RMU, for the Sunday morning PSRG net. 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
11: That was Mike, Jack. It's N7 CBN. I'm close enough I can talk now.
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13: Whiskey, Quebec 7 Hotel. This is James.
9: Hey, good afternoon, James. I've got you. Let's go back to Tacoma for Alex Recheck, KS7AZV.
8: I had to look up the refueling episode for those guys. It was on Grand Tour. I'll shoot you a link, Jack. They did it on the High Intensity Test Track, their own track thing. Is the name of it. I'll be off with you, Link, and just to give you an idea how it goes, the little screen cap on YouTube has some text on it. The quote is, Hammond, you're on fire. Yes, fire. KS7AZB.
9: Some things, as you know, just don't work out the way you plan on them working out, do they? One, if they're hammered up, I don't know, they're taking all the extreme caution they should in doing such a stunt, but, yeah, send me the link. That should be interesting. All right, Alex, appreciate that. Hey, Mike, you're back in range now. N7 CVN, good morning.
14: Good morning, everybody. I'm going to have to put it up here. I'm not going to make you do that today. There's an opportunity to grab a couple hours overtime. Up on the opportunity. I love getting paid overtime. So, we're going to go that route today. So, I figured, hey, I'm going to be up on the road by the 9 o'clock net. Oh, they pick up on the 9 o'clock net. And they maybe pick up on the evening 9 o'clock net. But yeah, so by the time I get to Subway, I can actually receive the speaker well enough that I can make a reasonable conversation. Unfortunately, I had to drop off some third-party traffic. I was going to have somebody on here to say hi. I've been kind of trying to convince him to get his Marazza and Sam licenses. But, I think he needs to talk on the radio a little bit more. I started picking him in there. Unfortunately, I couldn't find a spot where I could come in and get him in to say hi when we finally started receiving the repeater well enough. And he listens on the radio all the time. We're driving. So happy Monday to me, happy Sunday to you. That's all I got. I'm going to pick up a little more time today. A couple extra hours. It's always a pleasure. Anyway, Jack, everybody, have a happy Sunday. And see you again.
9: All right, Mike, you held the repeater kind of throughout that whole thing. We were able to put all the bits and pieces back together. Have a great day. Earn that extra overtime pay. That's a pretty handy thing, especially with all the great events coming up. All right, little extra spending cash. Mike, you have a good one. Thank you very much for dropping by. Bye, all right? KI7UEF, Matt, what's going on, my friend?
15: Good morning to you, Jack, and everyone else out there on the net this morning from the high desert of Central Oregon. This morning, I spent a good couple, an hour and a half or better, just simply one of my favorite things to do when I don't have anything else to do is just to sit down, pull up ADS-B Exchange for the visual, and then I also pull up a bunch of like live ATCs and look around at the traffic. It's with a purpose today. I'm kind of seeing how the flow goes at San Carlos Airport, which ironically is the ICAO code for that airport is Sierra Quebec Lima, which is also synonymous with the legendary Microsoft database product, SQL. I always thought that identifier should belong to an airport in Redmond, Washington, perhaps. I don't know. Anyways, just kind of seeing what the flow is there because I plan to jump into there later this week, probably. I have never been into San Carlos, but it seems it's kind of in between SFO and Palo Alto, and Palo Alto takes over an hour with the Bronson to get into the city. It's about a 35, 40 minute bike ride to the train station. San Carlos looks like it's an 8 minute ride to the Caltrain station, and those Caltrains, if you didn't know this, they recently like remodified all their carriages there and electrified them, and they are awesome, so awesome. That once I saw an Instagram reel of a Bay Area local having a birthday party on Caltrain. How about that? Legendary Microsoft database

0: San Carlos looks like it's an 8-minute ride to the Caltrain station, and those Caltrains, if you didn't know this, they recently, like, remodified all their carriages there and electrified them, and they are awesome. So awesome that once I saw an Instagram reel of a Bay Area local having a birthday party on Caltrain. How about that? About to put the Sunday Shakshuka on. KI7UEF.
1: All right, sounds like a great Sunday to me there, Matt. Hey, so any thought to move the Cessna down to California? I don't know if that's what you're thinking now, because I know you've got a place there in North Beach in San Francisco, but are you thinking about possibly doing that, maybe situating it with tie down San Carlos? And I see here that there is a aviation museum at the airport there at San Carlos Airport. It says here, Hiller Aviation Museum. Have you been there before?
0: No, I haven't been to Hiller, but I have biked by there. I'll probably make post my head in there sometime in the future. But to answer your primary question there, it's kind of a mess trying to bring an aircraft into the Bay Area, you know? A lot of people there making a lot of money. And so, much like Seattle area, very tough. Very, very tough. All of the hangar wait lists are, in the Bay Area are in excess of probably 4 years estimated. Of course, they can't give you a firm timeline on that. Funny story, I found one in Novato, which is crazy far north, like an hour and a half with a bike and a bus. And I actually stuffed the aircraft in there on Memorial Day weekend, but it was just too tight for my comfort, so I let it go. So it's unknown what I'm going to do. I might get a tie down at Oakland. We'll see how it shakes out. KI7UEF.
1: All right, well, Oakland, that wouldn't be too bad, I guess, but, temporary only. Forget trying to get in for a permanent spot there with a 4-year wait list. Oh, my goodness. All right, well, hey, safe travels to you there, and let us know how the flight in goes. All right, I know you're doing some avionics updates, so let us know how that all works out as well. Man, lots of things going on with Matt there. WQ7H, good morning, James.
2: WQ7H, this is James. Good morning, everyone. Thank you, Jack, for doing the net. So I'm hoping everyone that's returning from Seaside comes back safely, in one piece, as they would say. I wasn't awake for the big show last night. I love your graphics, Jack. I've not ever played with the tool that, the artistic tool that you use, but you do. I love the graphics. I do. Keep up the good work there. They're sure fun. They are sure fun to look at. We did get our printer replaced. I don't know how long we've had it, but the print cartridge carriage finally died, and so we had to replace it. And so finally the new one is in, and it's all tidied up and working. So there you go. That was the big project yesterday. I had help from my daughter to get it out of the big box that it came in, and so there it is. That was my project yesterday. So there it is. Hope everyone is doing well. You know, it's a good day for radio. Heard Michael earlier. He sounds good. And there it is. This is James, WQ7H, looking forward to checking in with Robert and Ken. Yeah. And WQ7H, back to Jack.
1: All right, James. Hey, I don't know.

0: you heard that Ryan in 7WAA, I believe it was Ryan, yesterday in one of the nets mentioned that Ray Novak, rep, national U.S. rep for ICOM America, it was his birthday yesterday, and apparently he was at Seaside. Had you heard that?
1: Yeah, I knew he was going to be at Seaside, as was John Cook for Yaesu, but I didn't know that it was his 60th birthday. You know, I mean, it was his birthday, but I didn't know he was at number 60. So, congratulations to Ray, and I didn't know it was his 60th. So that's very exciting for Ray, and I've had a chance to annoy him in good humor on a number of occasions. So there it is. Go Ray. Go Ray. Go. Go Ray. Go. He's done very well for himself. So yay. Back to Jack. WQ7H.
0: All right. Yeah, I know you like to give a hard time. Well, of course, the birthday wishes go on forever on Facebook. I'm just looking now, and they even have a cake in the shape of a radio. That's pretty cool. Anyway, all right. James, you have a great Sunday. Thank you for checking in. We'll be listening for you on the new Net Day with Cammie and Robert, live on location. All right. Let's see who else is out there for the 9 o'clock Net. 9:59 a.m. I'm Jack, KI7RMU. Come ahead now with your call sign and name.
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0: Hey, good morning, Keith. Good morning, Mike. Let's see who else was out there, and I think somebody was doubling with KBA-BMY there briefly. All right, more stations, please.
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0: New net team on the list. All right, more stations. Anna, hey, nice to hear from you on a Sunday morning. I've got your I.O. You have a great Sunday. Thanks again for checking in. K3NAH from Santa Cruz. All right. Let's go back to Keith. KJ7ALM in the Renton Highlands. Good morning, Keith.
4: Good morning, Jack. Listening in here on the net up here in the Renton Highlands. Cold this morning. It's gray and dark and all kinds of stuff. It's not supposed to be like this in June. We've got less than 20 days until the longest day of the year. Holy moly! Aren't we supposed to be a little tilted towards the sun? Be a little warmer? It's kind of cold here in the kitchen this morning. I sat down playing with my little Baofeng Mini 5s. I had inadvertently deleted one of the channels, guess which one, PSRG, from one of the handsets that I have. And so I went ahead and switched the antenna over to the second handset, and I was able to download that OLA program onto my old cell phone, and it read from the original Mini 5, but the duplicate Mini 5 is saying it's not connected, so I'm trying to figure that out. Of course, their menu or their instruction book does not have too much information, but it's got to be something simple that I'm just too old to understand. I'll get it figured out so that I can clone the two of them together so that they're on the same frequencies, and of course to get PSRG back on that second handset. Hope everybody has a great day. Today is just a day of getting ready for going to work tomorrow and next week, so that's what we're up to over here in the Renton Highlands. Sally waved her hand when she walked through the kitchen here, and I hope everybody has a safe week. KJ7 ALM, sounds like the I-5 project is opened up and the road is open.
0: Well, Keith, and of course that's a temporary cessation of the work on I-5. I think they're trying to do that with the other projects around the area as well. And then after FIFA, after all the soccer matches, I think that starts up again, right?
4: Well, that would make sense. You know, if companies coming over, you sweep all of the dust and dirt underneath your carpets and hide the kids' toys underneath the beds and then show off your beautiful home, and then as soon as they're gone, you open the closet door and everything falls back out. Well, at least that's what happens on KJ7 ALM.
0: Yeah, I think that was what happened with the professor on Tennessee Tuxedo cartoon. Hey, we always thought that was pretty funny as a kid. All right, hey, good to hear you, Keith. Good luck, and say hi to Sally, won't you, please? Good luck with getting that second radio back in shape. Hey, let's go say hi to Mike, KB8, BMY.
5: Yeah, good morning, Jack. It's Mike, KB8, BMY, and we're in the backyard here. It is 53 degrees Fahrenheit here, and thick fluffy clouds that look like white cotton candy, and they're moving pretty fast, too. Yeah, I like your graphics. I was going to ask you sometime, maybe you could send me a message and tell me how you do that. They're very impressive, and I'm looking forward to the new net with Cammy and Robert, and it sounds like it'll be a lot of fun, and maybe even see if we can hear them on an SDR. Operating from there if they're on, say, like 20 meters. They're too far away for ground waves, so. Let's see, what else? There is I mentioned this briefly before about an application called APRS, APRS World, and it runs like one of these installer applications like you'd have for Threads as a web page. It kind of looks like a web page based, but you install the app, and it's just like any other app as far as how that works. But what's really neat about it is compared to APRSFI, it's pretty good. It immediately spots stations that come up, and I've been kind of playing around with that today and this weekend, and it's pretty handy stuff. Let's see, what else are they going to mention? The Lilacs are doing great. They're pretty thick. And it looks like almost all of them have started to bloom. And, yeah, it is chilly. This doesn't seem like June, that's for sure. I was out taking a walk yesterday, and I took my scooter with me. And I started out wearing a baseball hat, and I thought, my ears are too cold. So I put on, like, a stocking cap. And right now in the backyard, I'm wearing fleece-lined jeans. And I've got a Columbia fleece on, too, so, which makes it warm enough, but certainly doesn't feel like June at all. So, anyway, that's about it, Jack. Hope everyone's having a good morning. Get out and enjoy the sunshine. And I'm sure it's going to be probably in the lower 60s, I think they're calling for here, so we'll see if it warms up. But otherwise, it's not bad. It's warm in the sun. Anyway, 7-3, KB8-BMY.
0: All right, Mike. Yeah, APRS World is really great. I love that application. That is really, really cool. Hey, so real quick, so I heard about 65 here in Seattle today, just about the same probably at Crescent Lake Wildlife Area there. But where in the world do you get fleece-lined jeans? Please tell me they're relaxed fit.
5: Yeah, they are relaxed. That they're really, really comfortable. It's kind of like a blanket for your legs. And I have fleece-lined jeans. I have flannel-lined jeans. You name it. And so regular jeans just don't cut it when it gets chilly. And I could use long johns underneath. They like bunch up and they don't work out really, really good, especially if I'm wearing them at work. But where did I get these? I want to say either Walmart's cold. Probably cold. I'll have to ask Courtney. I'll let you know if you order. And I have several, and they sure make a big difference. But, yeah. pretty warm. And they're very, like I say, they're very soft and not stiff at all. KB8 BMY.
0: I was just thinking to myself, wow, I bet Cammie would like those too. She gets pretty cold working the site when she's out in the field, so I bet she was probably listening to that report. We'll find out here in just a few operators. All right, Mike, you have a great Sunday. Say hi to Courtney, and hey, we will talk to you again soon. Well, here's the first half of the new net team making his way out in the field. We think, I don't know, KJ7JXM. Hi, Robert.
6: Okay. Well, we're having technical difficulties here in the vehicle using the hands-free, the EchoLink, and all the RF. So, here you go. You got me on EchoLink. Hopefully you can hear me okay. This is KJ7JXM, and we are mobile. Highway 9 southbound, and we are in the FJ. My lovely other half is driving, and we are behind someone who is absolutely afraid of the gas pedal. I'm pretty sure they're using a 3-foot stick to press it, and they're pushing it as far as they can, I think. So, there you go. we're doing okay for time. We're still targeted to be there at 11. And I think we will be okay, especially if this car does not pull over or turn, then we'll be fantastic. Other than that, pretty excited. Looking forward to seeing all of our ham radio friends. There's a group of people that are showing up, so we are super excited about this. Here we go. Tammy's going to pass the car. Put down in your notes, Jack. She does never, ever pass one. So,
0: But you are not clear. No, your audio is okay. But back to you. So, Robert, real quick. So, when you actually come back for your report, you key up and you say KJ7JXM, and then you say your name. And just about every time you say your name, we hear it's like a echo chamber of some sort. We just can't figure out what is going on there, because it just sounds like your name is amplified. Can you tell us what in the world is creating that effect?
6: Jack, we will just call it DMR, Dark Magic Well. I couldn't tell you.
7: Dark Magic Radio.
6: And yeah, there's a secret to that. I can't disclose that secret to this fashion. KJ7JXM, clear it back to you.
0: Yeah, okay, well, I think I know the source of that anomaly, and here she is, KJ7RAB. Hi, Cammie.
7: What'd you call me, Jack? Hi, KJ7RAB, Cammie here. Yeah, I'm driving, but with the weather these days, I don't get out much, and if I do, Robert's usually driving, so I'm pretty excited to be driving, and I actually even passed another car. I don't know if I've ever done that before. And it's so, like, when that was then, you know. So, there you go. That was the first for me, and it happened on the radio. We got some food, we got some coffee, we're on our way. There was something I was going to share with you, and I can't remember what it was, but when I think of it, I'll let you know when I see you. Oh yeah, it's It's the not Rainer Stein, not CPAC net. So it's kind of, you know, our consolation for not being able to go to CPAC. But I hope a lot of folks check in from CPAC and tell us what's going on and share more pictures. I want to see more. Thanks for hosting, Dad. Thanks for getting us in. And thanks for everything that you do. We so appreciate you. And we look forward to seeing you. CJ7, RA, back to 1912.
0: All right, Tammy, I just want to confirm something that people may want to know about if they're planning on making their way up to Crescent Lake Wildlife Unit. But there are no facilities on site, if I did my research correctly, so no restroom. So definitely want to get a pit stop in before you arrive. Can you confirm?
7: That, it's weird that you think that I plan that. I don't know. I've never been here. The last couple that we've gone to did not have a restroom, so that's probably a good thing to keep in mind. So that, I guess that's a long way of saying I don't know. CJRAD, back to you.
0: All right, well, just the fact that you passed somebody is, that's probably weighing heavily on your mind at this point. All right, hey, drive safely, both hands on the wheel, and you too will see in a little while. Thank you so much, Tammy. Good to hear from you. All right, we had an IO from Kenna, K3NAH, down in Santa Cruz with the IO. Thank you so much, Kenna. 10:14 a.m., I'm Jack, KI7RMU, for the Sunday morning, 9 o'clock net here on PSRG. If you'd like to join us, come ahead, call sign 10-8.
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0: Holy smokes. Hey, Paige, I've got you on the list. W0FLZ, who's next? Let's go back to Paige mobile. What's going on a Sunday there, Paige? W0FLZ.
9: Well, hello, Jeff and the net. This is W0FLZ Mobile, and, well, I'm passing through downtown Seattle right now on my way to Portland. I'll be down there until tomorrow afternoon when I make the trek home. And so I looked at the clock and said, oh, maybe the net's still going. It looks like I caught just the tail end of it. So, hey, everybody, have a great day, and we'll catch you later. W0FLZ, back to you, Jack.
0: Hold on a second, Paige. Anytime anybody mentions Portland, we always want to know, any side trips planned to HRO by chance?
9: Be down there until tomorrow afternoon when I make the trek home. And so I looked at the clock and said, oh, maybe the net's still going. It looks like I caught just the tail end of it. So, hey, everybody have a great day, and we'll catch you later. W0.
8: Okay, well, that was really weird hearing myself again like that, but, hey, Jack, you know, maybe before I head home, we might just go and say hi to the crew at HRO.
0: Okay, I was doubling with you. All right, well, we got that information. Hey, good trip and drive safely. Good to hear you there, Paige. All right, let's do last call now, 10:16 a.m., last call for the Sunday morning net. Anybody else? Come ahead, call sign and name.
10: Kilo Mike 7, Golf Charlie just here. I just called to say hi.
0: KM7GCV, would you like to do an IO or would you like to give a report?
10: I'll keep it short. Going out of town on Thursday, so I'm just packing up all this camping gear right now. My house is like crazy person this year right now. And yeah, I caught the tail end of this and I just thought I'd jump in and say hi, if you can.
0: All right, Ken. Hey, welcome to Bobby, we do three of these social nets every day of the week, 9 a.m., noon, and 9 p.m. Great to hear you, KM7TCV. Have a safe camping trip. And hey, if you're done with your report, go ahead and finish with your call sign if you would.
10: You have Mike 7, Golf Charlie, but there.
0: All right, Ken, good to hear you. Have a great Sunday. Thanks for checking in. KM7GCV. KI7RMU here, looking for any additional stations for the end of the net. Anybody else? 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
0: Dan is on the list. Anybody else? All right, Dan, you're going to close us down on the 9 o'clock net today, KB7RYY. He hosts the Boaters Net every once in a while, 7:47 a.m. here on PSRG, as well as co-hosting the Simplex Net. Great job last night, you and the entire crew. Dan, how are you, sir?
11: I am okay, Jack. I just got Ewing back from the Star Princess, so I got to figure out what's next. I've had a long week, but yeah, and I don't know if KF7AZV logged in this morning. He logged into the Simplex Net last night, and I should have asked him, instead of for the Simplex Net report, I should have said something more like, or please respond with your call sign, first name, location, and boat name, if you have one. We're interested in reports of your local weather conditions, local wind and sea state reports, those unusual critter reports, and other items of interest. So, anyway, I'm going to see if I can relax today, KB7RYY.
0: Well, I'm sure he would have got a kick out of that since Alec KF7AZV is the first to report from the roster call on the Boaters Net. So I'm sure he would have said, Dan, have you lost your mind? Well, yeah, don't answer that, right? Anyway, all right, well, nice to have you back in town. Hope she had a good cruise. I think she was out. Didn't you say she was out with some friends of hers on the cruise?
11: Well, she found a friend at the YMCA who wanted to go on a cruise and talked Ewing into going with her. Ewing wasn't planning a cruise, but she went anyway, and she came back to greet her sister, who's been staying in the house in her absence. Back to you, KB7RYY.
0: All right, well, sounds like she had a great time. That is so cool. All right, well, say hi to her, won't you? All right, thank you so much, Dan. Let's see, I want to thank all of you for joining me on the June 7th, 2026, 9 a.m. Sunday morning. Now, I'd like to thank the Puget Sound Repeater Group for the use of this machine. For more information about our group, check out our website, psrg.org, and stick around for the new net coming up in about just 90 minutes plus there, with Tammy and Robert on location from Crescent Lake Wildlife Area near Monroe. All right, and of course, check into the 9 o'clock net tonight with Brian, K7KZH. We have been hosting daily nets for over 30 years. They are a great opportunity to test your equipment. Remember, if you don't test your equipment, we can't hear you. So, I'll now be returning the repeater to normal operation at 10:21 a.m. Good morning. 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
1: Hi, Paige, W0FLZ, KI7RMU. Yeah, go ahead.
0: Hey, can I give you a little bit of information? I guess we could have done it as an announcement when I had my round, but maybe you could put it out as some information at the PSRG net tomorrow night.
1: Sure, yeah, go ahead.
0: All right, so next weekend, Friday through Sunday, there's going to be a team of us from W7PIG Club, and we're going to head up to Bridie Harbor and hook up with the ham club up on at Bridie Harbor, and we're going to be operating all weekend from American Camp to commemorate the Pig War of 1859, and so very appropriate that W7PIG is one of the operating stations, and we'll be on all bands and all modes. It's going to count for, contacts with us will count for the special event, two POTA entities, and Islands on the Air. So we hope to see some of you guys make contact with us. Over.
1: Oh, fantastic. Now, this is on the W7PIG website as well, is that right?
0: I think they have it posted on the website already, yeah.
1: POTA entities and Islands on the Air, so... All right, that sounds great. Yeah, I'll go out there and check that out. Yeah, that's going to be a lot of fun. I've been to American Camp, and of course I knew all about the Pig War of 1859. That's a piece of history there, that's for sure. All right, well, thank you so much. Yeah, I'll definitely get that out there. All right, travel safely, Paige, W0FLZ, KI7RMU.
0: All right, Jack, good talking to you. And, hey, what's with the repeater? I keep hearing a repeat of myself on, like, after somebody else finishes talking.
1: Yeah, I've had to disconnect an All-Star station. For some reason, they are repeating back the last snippet they heard. It's another station I've not heard before on PSRG, but I have to disconnect them real quickly so you can actually carry on. So that's what it was, KI7RMU.
0: Thanks, Jack. W0FLZ.

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1: Kilo Julia 7, Julia X-Ray Mike,
2: Robert,
0: and Dean KG7 ODB is also here. Woo! And you guessed it, it's time for the new net here on the WW7PSR 2-meter repeater operated by the Puget Sound Repeater Group here in Seattle, Washington. It is Sunday, what's the date? It is Sunday, June 7th, 2026. This is a midday net to see who's out there listening and also to see if any of you would like to let us know what's happening. If you'd like to give a report or an IO, all we need is your name and call sign. And if you're in the area and you'd like to come hang out with us in real life, we are at the Crescent Lake Wildlife Area in Monroe. And there's some information about that on the PSRG Discussion Group website. Alrighty, enough of me chattering. Let's get this net started. Name and call sign, come ahead now.
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0: Good afternoon, Will. I've got you down on the list. Who's next?

0: Okay, nothing hurt. Will, you get round one all to yourself. Come ahead. How's your weekend going?
1: Good afternoon, Sammy and Robert. This is the old St. James Pond Golf Course. I'm going to head. Had a little bit of rain this morning. Put enough to be a halfway decent day. Up to a high of 86 today. And not doing myself other than just playing radio. Got church later on in the season. So, anyway. Back over there, ready to use the family. This is KJ5 Golf Rich in November.
0: Well, it's great to hear from you today. Well, it's a little bit chilly here today. I can see some blue sky. There's lots of clouds. I'm glad that I brought a jacket, and we have an awning to sit under in case it does start to rain. But we're doing well here, hanging out. We are also playing some radio in addition to hosting the net. Robert and Dean are playing some FTA. Trying to make some contacts already. You take care and have an amazing weekend. So that was a super quick round one. Let's see if there's anyone else out there. I know a lot of folks are down at CPAC and probably doing some other things, but who else is out there? Come ahead, name and call sign.
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0: Okay, Tug, you're on an HD Low Power. Why don't you come ahead now and give your report? You're sounding pretty good.
3: Okay, great. I'm glad to hear it's going that good. I'm over here in Bremerton over at the gun show, and having a good time out here, and here yesterday too, and oh, it's just a beautiful day out here. You know, it's, I guess the high right now is probably in about the mid-60s, and yeah, we're having a good time out here at the gun show, over here at the Baymont Hotel, and so, you know, kind of getting a little plug there, but yeah, doing good, and getting ready to properly hoist an antenna in the near future. I got to get my HF antenna back up. And that's about it from here. So this is KJ7VXH. Back to you.
0: Nice to hear from you today, Tugboat. You have fun at the show, and, you know, put the word out when you're ready to get your antenna up, and maybe you need to throw an antenna party or something like that. Make sure that you get help from some folks. You take care and all the numbers. Let's see if there's anyone else out here to build this second round out a little bit. Come ahead now, name and call sign.
2: Kilo Foxtrot 7, Alpha Zulu Victor. Alec.
0: Hey, Alec. My apologies. I thought I had acknowledged you before. I got you on the list, and I just paused to take Tugboat because he said he was on his HT with some low power, and he was sounding pretty good. Hang tight, and I'll be right back to you. Anyone else out there, come ahead.
4: KC7BYSA, Lisa.
0: Good afternoon, Lisa. I've got you on the list. Next station, please. Okay, it's going to be one of those slow roll kind of nets, and that is totally fine. Let's go back and hear from Alec, KF7AZV. Alec, What have you got going on today? You're always so busy with loads and loads of projects, and I'd love to hear how Turtle Terrence is doing, and all your other friends that you have there. Come ahead. How are you doing today?
2: Well, first off, I don't buy your excuse. I think it was completely intentional that you skipped over me. You're just so mean. Kidding aside, today, I'm actually waiting now kind of on a friend that I helped with the Volvo a little while ago is going to bring over their Volvo. Their ABS module is failing. And it's another one of those really common types that everybody knows what's wrong with it type thing. So, basically all we have to do is yoink that thing out of there and then crack it on open to get to the chip inside of it, and then the main through-hole solder connections are, they didn't use the best solder on there, I guess, and they go through heat cycles, and then they crack, and then the ABS starts to fail. So they're experiencing random lockups of their brakes, and their speedometer will cut out. So, gonna fix that for them. Save them a few $100 on a new module. And then otherwise, I've been sitting at the computer. All of my networky stuff is getting out of hand, and I can't keep track of anything anymore. I was looking at my switch and stuff yesterday, and there's two things plugged into the PoE, and I was just staring at them. I'm like, I don't even know what those are plugged into. What other PoE device is in the house? What is running off of that? And it's lit, and it's flashing. There's something in my house that I don't even know what I installed, so I need to make a map, a logical map, to start keeping track of this stuff. I'm getting too old to memorize everything. Anyhow, yeah, and as far as critters go, Terrence is up to his terrible self. Actually, he's not that terrible. Just don't put another turtle in the tank with him, and goldfish. He eats goldfish. Although, actually, there's an interesting thing I'll share about him, and a lot of turtles, actually. You can see them, little common goldfish, little five cent guys at the store. They love it. They're hunters. You get them a handful of them or whatever, and they tend to leave one alive. And we've done this a few times, and he lets one goldfish survive, and then that goldfish gets really big, and it kind of becomes our friend, too, and then he kills it. The lesson was a fish named Wanda. And then, of course, the chickens are happy. I gathered a few eggs out there this morning. I'm still hunting a rat before I can resume feeding the crows and the squirrels and stuff. I think there's one rat left. I think. One big brown one. I think it's the mama or whatever. Anyhow, so that's it for me and my day. I hope you guys are having fun out there at Crescent Lake. Where is it, Lake Crescent? Or the Lake of the Crescent? The Crescented Lake. Whichever it is. Yeah, have a fun time out there, guys. Be safe. Enjoy the weather. Enjoy each other. Enjoy the beautiful planet we live on. This is KS7AZ.
0: Well, as always, you have a million things going on. Good luck with the Volvo fix, and I loved your technical term of, you said that you're going to yoink it out of there. And that made me laugh. That's such a good word. And I love that you had the fish called Wanda. That makes me want to go watch that movie again. It's one of my favorites. An interesting factoid about Turtle Terrence, well, and like maybe all the turtles, leaving the one and then waiting for you to get attached to it and then going back to eat it. Interesting, very interesting. Well, you take care. I hope you find the other thing that you've got installed, and keep us posted on the Volvo fix, and say hello to all the critters and all the members to you. Thanks so much for stopping by to check in with us today. We heard from Tug already, and that brings us to Lisa, KC7BYJ. How are you today, Lisa?
4: I am doing well, thank you, and greetings from somewhere south of La Crosse, Wisconsin. I am on a train, the Empire Builder, to Chicago, and it's sent to Richmond, Virginia for a mainframe computing workshop, three-day thing, starting the 10th. And unfortunately, I was late in getting my arrangement settled, so I do not have a connecting train this evening. So, yeah, I do have something for tomorrow, which goes through New York Penn Station and then down that way, and will get me to the workshop a couple hours late. I mean, not impossibly late, but, you know, just miss the initial welcome speech and maybe an hour of the first workshop. But, so I've been repeatedly double-checking the in some cases. And then I'll finding somebody to stay with tonight in case I cannot find a cancellation. I do things like bewelcome.org, and I've just joined a couple more, couchers.org, and I just barely joined, and I'm working on my profile for trustgroups.org. I know that there's Servas, but that usually you want to be there for two nights, and it tends to, well, generally people prefer a bit more heads up. But, so anyway, it's all good, and it's a bit of an adventure, and that's fine, and then there's somebody else he's staying with in Richmond. The university there, and Virginia Commonwealth University, I forget, but anyway, so that's all settled out, and so looking forward to it. Then I'm on the Amtrak. And to get by setting up for the Cambridge office and three offices of Rock Trail, which is amazing. In case you don't know about it, look it up on YouTube. That's all.

Lisa, you dropped out. I see you're still connected, but we're not hearing any audio from you. Come back. We heard a majority of your report, but toward the end there, you weren't holding the repeater. You dropped off, and it seems like you might be in a spot where you're just not connecting well. I'm going to give the mic over to Robert so he can build the next round, and perhaps you'll be in a better spot where you can come in and finish up your report. So, let's see, it's 12:15 p.m. I'm Tammy, KJ7RAB, and I'm going to hand it over to the amazing JXM to build another round. So, Robert, take it away.

0: 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Name and call sign.
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0: Mike, great.
2: Yeah.
0: Mike, got you on the list, my friend. Who's next?
3: AE7WE, Robert.
0: Robert, I got you on the list, but will you confirm your call sign? AE7WE is what I got. What?
3: AE7WE, yeah.
0: Okay, we got you now. I'll echo 7WH. Perfect, thank you, my friend. Who's next?
4: Alpha Delta 7, Whiskey Oscar, Harry.
0: Harry, I got you on the list, my friend. Who's next?

0: ahead and run this list. Up at the top, I've got Mike, KV8BMY. How are you doing, my friend?
1: Yeah, hi, Robert and Tammy. Good to hear you guys. And, okay, on the solar activation, the polar activation, so that sounds pretty good. And you're both getting in very well. I'm assuming you're using All-Star or Echolink, but audio is good and everything, so you guys are doing well. And I'm out sitting on the edge of a soccer field. We have a half soccer field. I'm at the part that has a big soccer field. It also has a baseball diamond, too. I think that's what that is. And so I just figured I'd take the scooter out and listen to the net while I was out here. It is overcast and 58 degrees Fahrenheit, and so it's a little bit of wind, so it's a little bit chilly, but not too bad. I'm dressed for it. I think it's like Jones says, there's no bad weather, there's just badly dressed people. So, you know, it's kind of like that. And it made me think of something, too, that this is the 7th of June and it's 58 degrees, and I'm bundled up pretty good. My in-laws, for some reason, even though there's some here, when they came up from Phoenix, they hadn't brought a lot of warm clothes, so they're inside with the heat cranked down in the house. And it reminds me of something I heard in history class when I was a kid, that they say when Cook landed and was in Hawaii, that he and the officers, they were required when it turned on the calendar to be autumn, to dress for autumn. Even though it was probably about 80 degrees there. And, of course, wintertime, then they were required to dress like it was winter. And I never forgot that, especially in a day like today, where it's like the temperature's not supposed to really be by seasonal norms. But I thought that'd be kind of a rough way to go. I'd be like, nah, I'm wearing shorts. Too bad. So, anyway, that's about it. We're having a nice, relaxing day here. I did work at ISS Pass. I was trying to work AO-123. I haven't got it yet. I don't know if I'm tracking it wrong or what, but I want to try to get that. I don't think there's going to be another pass this weekend I can catch away. Probably have to pass the next weekend. Try it next weekend. Anyway, before I time out, let me pass it back to you, Robert. You guys have a good afternoon, and good luck in your polar activation.
2: Well, thank you so much for that. That does sound incredible. Yeah, you know, I want to play with these birds one of these days. I know I've got the gear to do it. I just need to get the ambition to actually do it there. Hi. and yeah, we're using the Clear Note Alpha here through the Starlink, and kind of doing good. we've got a handful of folks that have arrived here and are creating quite the set of distractions, for sure. I'm not complaining, don't get me wrong there. You know, having fun with the MT8 as well as the net. So, yeah, I'm double tasking it here. Oh my goodness. And Jack's got something going on. I really think he's making steaks, but I doubt it because he's not a steak kind of guy. If he's got donuts. Donuts. Yeah, get out here. I'll have to drop a pin or something on the Facebook because apparently there's two parking lots. I think Dean had mentioned that before. But yeah, it's not the easiest to find us. So if you can make it and you can find us, get out here. Have some fun. Someone's unwrapping something brand new, it looks like. Interesting. Okay. Let's see. Next on the list, we've got Robert! Another Robert. I love the best name in the world right there. Alpha Echo 7, Whiskey Echo. I think I got that right. How are you doing, my friend?
3: Hey, good afternoon, everyone. This is Robert, AE7WE, and I've listened to the last guy talking about satellite passes, and that's, again, something on my list. I got the app installed that does the tracking and trying to figure that out. It's a little confusing, and I think I just need to go out and try it. So hopefully that motivates me. I set up the antenna, the Yagi, a couple days ago, and I just didn't get motivated to actually get out and try it. So I'll hopefully do that sometime in the next week or so. But otherwise, yeah, I'm out here doing POTA. I'm actually at this Crescent Lake POTA spot, which I think you guys said you were going to be at, and I'm not sure if I'm in the right spot exactly. But, if you want to clarify for me, is it the one near Monroe, Washington?
0: Roger, roger. It is the one near Monroe, Washington. But as Dean had informed me, there are two parking lots. I'll pull up the map here right now. So if you look at the Google Maps, there's a parking lot to the north and a parking lot to the south. The parking lot to the south is actually next to the lake. The parking lot to the north is more near a place called AP Northwest. That is where we are. So yeah, we managed to pick the wrong parking lot, it looks like. But Dean said the other one's more of a boat landing. So we're at the non-boat landing one, the one that's near the field, I think. Yeah, Tuolco Road, not Crescent Lake Road. So I hope that helps. KJ7JX, back to you.
3: Okay, that sounds good. Yeah, and I set up here, made a few contacts on 20 meters, and then I started chasing a POTA station on 2 meters, and then someone drove in with a big antenna on their car, and I was afraid it was you because someone pulled in and they immediately left, and I was concerned that I had given you a lot of interference and ruined the net for the day, but it seems like you're on an all-star node at least, so hopefully that did not cause any problems. So I'll try to swing by in a little while and find you, but otherwise, thanks for hosting, and thanks for coming out my way. 73AE7WE.
0: That's fantastic. So yeah, the white car that probably pulled in and then pulled out was Jack. The black car that pulled in and pulled out was Michelle. So there you go. And they are both over here now. So yeah, when you get going or ready to move over here, come on over and we'll chat. Jack's got something cooking up, but it looks like he's making popcorn. Yes, that's right, popcorn. Oh boy, this is going to be interesting. So look forward to seeing you when you go over here, my friend. Never said failure, not one bit. Oh, it's Bob's Red Mill. So it's even Bob's Corn, but not Bob's Corn. So there you go, we're making things weird. Thanks, Robert, look forward to seeing you. Next up, we've got Harry, Alpha Delta 7 Whiskey Oscar. And I have to admit, and not many people know this, but my nickname is Harry. At work.
4: At work.
0: And that's because I've got a beard and I have long hair. So how are you doing, my friend?
5: I'm doing well. That's funny because I have a friend who goes by the nickname Harry that he picked up in his fraternity. Anyway. As far as what I'm doing, I got to do a filter change on my saltwater tank today, but mostly I'm going through all of my gear, HF gear, radios, and so forth, trying to decide which ones are still worth keeping, can I repurpose them, like my alpha loop antenna. I'm tired of hand tuning it with my main station, so I might want to replace that. But it also might work well with my Discovery 599 if I feel like loading it all up and carrying it out somewhere. So just going through all the equipment and software, seeing what needs to be updated, and like I said, if anything can be repurposed, reused, or whatever. I've acquired quite a bit over the years. So that's what I'll be doing for the next couple of days. This is Alpha Delta 7 Whiskey Oscar, back to the net.
0: Well, thank you for sharing that. That's fantastic. And yeah, those loop antennas can be quite frustrating and quite fun at the same time, I think. I've got the MFJ version, and luckily it's got a remote tuner, so it tunes through a DC current in the coax that allows me to control it up and down, left and right, and all those different directions. Jack just brought over an X30 antenna. That's a cute little guy. I like that one.
2: think you can set up an antenna here. Oh, no, he's getting ready to live stream us. See, I knew what was going on, Jack. I knew that smirk was for something you were going to do. Anyway, thanks, Harry, for that. I do appreciate you, and hope you have a great rest of your day. I'm going to hand it back over to Cammie, KJ7RAB. 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
4: Well, thank you so much, Robert. Cammie here, KJ7RAB. Let's see, the computer says it is 12:27 p.m. You're listening to the new net on the PSRG repeater in Seattle, Washington, and we are ready now for more check-ins. 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
4: Good afternoon, Grossi. Got you on the list. Next station, please. We're going to run this list that we have. Let's head back up to the top and hear from James, WQ7H. How are you today?
10: WQ7H, this is Jay. It's a wonderful day. A little breezy, but I have sunshine. 61 degrees on my deck. Pounding away on the keyboard in putting. I'm configuring a new version of Supermind for All-Star. So we're just slowly and carefully bringing that up. I really should eat something because I haven't eaten all day. I've had one cup of Java Java. So I'm going to stop, take a break, and have some food. I may or may not finish before I need to crash and burn. So that's why I'm up to. I'm speaking to you over the little Baofeng UV5RV. This is the 25th anniversary. It's translucent orange. They call it. I'm a sucker for a clear case, like I say. It's all a clear orange. Gosh, it's so cool. Somebody's here. Somebody's here. 7H back to Cammie.
4: You and me both, James. I have to look up that anniversary edition. I mean, it sounds super cool, but yeah, the clear case. How can you resist that? It makes me think of the little landline phone back in the 80s that was the clear case phone that had all of the colorful components. Everybody wanted that phone when it came out. Definitely take a break and go get something to eat. And, you know, if you don't finish your project today, then I'm sure that you can finish it tomorrow or another day. Have an amazing rest of your day, and thank you so much for stopping by to check in with us. Next up, we have Lisa, KC7BYJ. Lisa, your signal sounds much, much better than it did before. Come ahead.
11: Okay, so now you're going to have to tell me how much of my transmission you got in the first place so I don't repeat myself, over.
4: You were talking about how you didn't have a connecting train and the accommodations. When you started talking about your accommodations, that's when your signal started cutting out. So back to you, KC7DYJ.
12: Okay, thank you for that. And for the record, I am now somewhere between, we just left Wisconsin Dells, headed toward Portage, Wisconsin. I have a place to stay while I'm in Richmond, Virginia. Unless I actually managed to get a train ride today, but then it's just one day, and I can deal with that. Assuming it's not, then I'm trying to find something in Chicago to stay with. But I tend to use hosting organizations, although I actually really like Servas, which is actually an NGO with representation at the UN. That's probably not as practical for a last-minute sort of a thing. Figuring it out, and so I've used bewelcome.org. I posted with them, and I've just only very recently joined couching.org, and just barely, as in maybe 10 minutes ago, trustroots.org. So we'll see, but if not, I'm fairly adaptable. In fact, the reason my Richmond host is hosting me for the 10th, when he figures he'll get back late, he said, and how did he figure that out? I don't know. But he said, that he was inspired by my can-do attitude. And so he is adopting the can-do attitude and said, we'll figure it out for the 10th. Cool. So that's what it's got. And then after that, then I travel about the country and get back in time to volunteer with the Bainbridge Island Rotary Auction and Rummage Sale, which, if you do not know about it, look it up on YouTube. Okay, thanks for hosting and all sorts of things. KC7, BYJ.
4: Well, Lisa, of course you're adaptable and resourceful. You're a ham radio operator. Hi. You travel safe. Thanks so much for checking in with us and coming back and letting us know how you're doing and, where you're at. And I love that you're traveling by train. I just think that's so fantastic. I've traveled by train before, and I really enjoy it. I find it, there's something lovely about it. All the numbers to you, Lisa, and thanks again for coming back. Next up, we have Dan, KB7RYY. Dan, thanks for hosting the SimplexNet last night. You were booming in to Arlington, and I think Robert said we even heard somebody from Renton, from all the way up in Arlington. That was really astonishing. Thanks for doing that, and thanks for getting us in. It's always a lot of fun. But anyway, enough of me rambling. I'm going to send it over to you, KB7RYY. How are you today?
13: Well, hello, Cammy. I called in here to confirm your location. I was listening, and you were on the Internet, but someone came on RF and said they'd be right over. I thought you were at CPAC when I heard you on the Internet. I went looking on APRS for your partner there, JXM. He had a report yesterday, but today I see KJ7RAB down at the junction where the Skykomish and the Snoqualmie come together by the Crescent Lake Wildlife Area. Can you confirm, is that where you're at, Gammy? Back to you.
4: Affirmative, Dan. Can confirm the APRS speaks the truth. There's some info posted on the PSRG discussion group as well, and I think Robert dropped a pin because there's two different parking lots here. We're in the parking lot that does not have the boat launch. And so the person that came in on RF, I think they were in the other parking lot and said that they're going to come over. So that I think that's what was going on there. So back to you, KB7RYY.
13: All right. Thank you, Cammie. And that fellow was pretty loud. I'm sure if you were on RF, I could hear you, too. You're down over the side of the hill, but I think I can look down into there. And you tell me if you're going to go. I see some trails there. Are you going to go? Tell me after I sign off if you're going to go check out the swamps down there by the closer to the rivers. All right. KB7RYY. Back to you, Cammie. Have a good day.
4: Thank you for checking in, Dan. I hadn't planned on doing any of the trails. I didn't really wear the right shoes for that, so probably not, because I didn't really know what I was getting into coming out here, and, you know, the main point was to come out and play radio and host the net. So if we do come back, maybe I will go check out the trails. We did, however, meet a couple of folks that were walking their dogs. One of them was a greyhound, and one of them was the biggest Irish wolfhound I've ever seen. And it was really cool to meet them. The greyhound, you know, they're so soft, they feel like velvet. And the Irish wolfhound was like a small horse. But they're so docile and mellow and sweet, and the folks that were with the dogs were really nice too, so, you know, it was great to talk to them and see them. But anyway, I digress. So they walked along the trails, and I think they do that quite often, so maybe next time. That's a really long way of saying that. Great to hear from you today, Dan, and have a great rest of your day. Next up is Grossy, W7DNG. How are you today, Grossy?
14: Grossy here, W7DNG. Yeah, doing pretty good. I think if I don't get rained on, I'm going to go on a maiden voyage of the bike build that I'm doing on my GL500. If not, at least get it out of the garage and take photos of it, see what I need to do, what I need to clean up, what I need to repaint. Right now, it's like building a boat, getting ready to launch it. See if it's a floater thing. cracks me up. Anyhow, that's what I'm shooting for. So far, it's kind of drizzling out here right now, so that kind of keeps that down. But finally got the brake pedals returned, found a spring that had popped loose. I had gotten down underneath, there was a big flashlight, lit it up and stuff, and I saw this one spring that was out of the hole. I took my rod and pushed it back up into there, and boom, yeah, got good brake pedal now. Not like it was before, it'd go down, but it wouldn't come back. So everything's good there. Got to balance out the throttle control and lube the cables, check the tire pressure, and then I think I'm going to go for a short jaunt around Lake Tappan to see how she handles the rides and go from there. So, yeah, that's my story, and I'm sticking to it. So everybody have a good day. Better tomorrow, girls. He said it. Be safe out there, folks. W7DNT. Back to net.
4: Thank you so much for checking in with us today, Grossy, and I hope that you get to get out and do that maiden voyage, and I'm glad that you got the break sorted out. You take care and all the numbers. Okay, that completes that round of check-ins. Jack is over here making popcorn. I don't know if I mentioned that or not, but well, I think Robert mentioned that. But we've got a big bowl of popcorn sitting here in front of us now, and he brought this miso flavoring to put on the popcorn, and oh boy, it is really, really good. And Dean is here. He's also doing some POTA. Robert said that he had, like, 7 people trying to contact him all at once, so he's sending them off or trying to organize them and take them all in. Truck just pulled up with some Dogaloos, And I'm going to hand it over to Robert to build a new round. So, JXM, take it away.
2: Here is KJ7, JXM forward. And let's keep going, folks. Name and call sign. Kilo, Kilo 7, Quebec Echo Sierra, Justin, mobile with short time. All right, Justin, let's go ahead and take your quick report here. What do you got for me, my friend?
15: Yeah, KK7QEF here. Just wanted to say thank you to you and Dean and Cammie, and sounds like Jack got that too, for being mobile doing the POTA activation today. It was good to get you and Dean in the log, so I'm mobile along, about to pick up the kids from a birthday party. So take care, everybody. Stay safe out there, KK7QEF.
2: Well, we very much appreciate you hunting us. That that makes the activations worthwhile, and without the hunters, then there's no point in activating, right? So, do appreciate you, my friend. Make sure and say hi to the kids for us, and look forward to getting you on the air again. That's fantastic. And yeah, we've got quite the group assembling here so far, and more on the way. So yeah, it's a great day. The weather is perfect, in my opinion. It's not too hot, it's not too cold, there's just a nice little breeze. The coffee's good, the popcorn's good, and yeah, I mean, yeah, it's doing fantastic. So, looking forward to more folks stopping by. Speaking of more folks, who else is out there? Name and call sign.
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2: Kirk, I got you on the list, my friend. Who's next?

0: Well, I hate to throw a last call out there. It's not even 1 o'clock yet, but if we have to, we have to. Let's see. Is there anyone else out there?
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0: I got KJ7AJM, and I think there was another weird echoing station coming in that I can see.
1: Yeah, KG7ODB.
0: I'm still transmitting there, Dean, so you'll have to hold on a second. would the other RF station come back again real quick?
1: Kilo Mike 7, Alpha Juliet Mike, Skipper.
0: I was pretty sure that was you, Skipper, and Jack, you know, the bionic ears over here, he's not even standing next to the radio and he heard it 100%. Then I got Dean. I heard Dean better over error than I did over the radio. Hi. let's see. Let's get one more call time. All right. We're going to go ahead and run that list. At the beginning of the list, I've got Kirk, Alpha Golf 7, Yankee Mike. How are you doing, my friend?
2: AG7YM, Kirk here. I am great. I am decompressing from that huge Asia trip. Went and saw Taiwan and Japan. And I think I'm making the fastest jet lag recovery ever. One time I had almost 3 weeks before I was finally recovered. I'm doing it in about 3 days this time. I don't know what's different, but I am practically back to normal. I sleep a little light in the middle of the night. When I would normally be up and about, I sleep lighter now. But still, I'm making it through the night. It's truly amazing. And all the lawn in my front is dead because I turned off the sprinkler system and has a habit of blowing up while I'm gone. And so that was off. And all my potted plants are dead. So pretty big carnage from my trip. But otherwise, it was a total blast. And I got a little more practice speaking Japanese, and not speaking as much as reading. Loads of Japanese, of course, to be found in Japan. So anyway, that's mostly what I got going. Other than that, I'll hand it back to you and Cammy. Thanks for doing it. Alpha Golf 7, Yankee Mike, Kirk out.
0: So Kirk, we are curious. What have you done different, if anything, that would be helping with that that jet lag recovery? What do you got?
2: I think the best thing to do is stay awake the entire trip back. Do not go to sleep. I dozed off just sort of accidentally at one point, maybe for like 30 minutes, and then came out of it. But yeah, try to keep those eyes open, watch movies, do a little programming, play a game or something on the screen or just whatever. Just keep yourself awake and then go to bed the normal time when you come back. And also, I was very busy when I came back. I had to, coffee dates with friends. I had doctor's appointments. I had all these things to do. And so it kept me on a normal schedule. And so, wow, I just like, boom, came back so quickly. It was truly amazing. Back to you, Robert. Alpha Golf 7, Yankee Mike.
0: Well, there it is, folks. You heard it from Kirk himself. That's how you do it. I don't think I've ever been in the presence of having jet lag, so I don't know about it. But although I think I get jet lag every time I think about flying, so there you go. I do appreciate you stopping by, Kirk, and I hope you have a great rest of your day. Let's see. Now I've got Skipper, Kilo Mike 7, Alpha Lima Mike, Alpha Juliet Mike. I can't even read the computer screen. I can't blame it on head running this time. That's the computer screen I can't read. Oh boy. Anyway, how are you doing, my friend?
1: Well, good afternoon, everybody. This is Skipper, Kilo Mike 7, Alpha Juliet Mike. Doing pretty good. Just got back from Eastern Washington. We were at Fish Lake doing a celebration of life for Julie's dad. Let's see, he lived to be 98. Wow, that's pretty good. And of all things, he got drafted twice. They drafted him in the Navy, then all of a sudden, oh, we must have lost your records. So they drafted him into the Army, and he ended up over in Germany. But, yep, that's what we've been doing. We stayed at a cabin over by Fish Lake and spent a couple days over there, and now we got all kinds of unpacking to do and get the dog settled down and probably start a fire and warm the house up. Sounds like you guys are having all kinds of fun. Wish we were there. That's all I got for today. KM7, 8 a.m., back to net.
0: Well, it is absolutely spectacular hearing from you, my friend. That is awesome. Fish Lake, I don't think I've ever been to Fish Lake. I've heard a lot about it, and I know there's some great places out there. And it's on my list of places to check out and hang out at. But, you know, definitely appreciate that it was, you know, getting to do the celebration side of things there. So that's good on you. Sorry for the loss of the family there. That's never any fun. But get that packet undone, get that fire going, that house warmed up, and I'm waiting on some smoker picks again. Got to get that smoker fired up, because you got to have a smoke off one of these days. I think we do. I know you're going to win, but I want to give you a challenge anyway there. Hi. So, you have a great one, my friend, and we'll talk to you again soon. Up next, we've got someone local, but they're also coming in over the internet. So, yeah, we're using the internet, he's using the internet, and I can see him. So how's that for an interesting QSO setup? Dean, KG7ODD, how are you doing, my friend?
3: Just waiting for the ID to go by. Anyway, it's funny, this is like almost like doing DX, because my signal is probably going like 4,000 miles just to get back to Robert, who's like 50 or 60 feet from me. So anyway, it is great because now I don't have to go to field day, because this is like field day. Because we've already got like three HF operators. At least one is getting set up, and I think there are more coming. So yeah, this is great. I'm currently doing 6 meters. I've done 3 6-meter contacts. I mean, it's great for the hunters. You know, those are really coveted. Getting 6-meter hunter contacts is pretty tough. So if you're on from where you're at in Seattle, you might be able to pick those up or check in. Please look for us if you're a POTA hunter. Look for us on the POTA site. And definitely help us out. So, anyway, great day, great company, good place. Anyway, what more can I say? KG7ODD.
0: Well, that is fantastic, Dean. And yes, I got to play some other bands other than 20 here. I'll get my 10 contacts on 20 meters, and then I'll have to tweak my antenna a little bit to a different band and see what I can't play around with. That way the third operator that's here can play on 20 a little bit if he so chooses. I did let her use my wire antenna, so we've got a wire antenna on either side of me, and then I'm using a super antenna, super antenna deluxe or max or whatever the heck they call that darn thing. Yeah, it's the Siobhan antenna, so it's in memoriam of her, and that's why I always like to use that antenna as much as I possibly can. So, thank you for that. Do appreciate it. Let's see. I think, that's my list. I'm going to hand it back over to Cammie here for a moment. We might take a slight intermission here and continue going in a few minutes, but I'll let her make that call. KJ7, this is KJ7JXM, handing it over to you, KJ7RAB.
4: Well, thank you so much, JXM. Cammie here, KJ7RAB. I'm trying to not get tangled up in the coax here. Oh, we just had another operator show up. was another Robert from the other parking lot at the park here. But I digress. Are there other stations out there that would like to come ahead and give a report? If so, name and call sign is all I need. Come ahead now.

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0: Yeah, thanks. 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
1: 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There was an N62DY, I think, trying to check in, Cammy.
2: Yeah, thanks. Hi, Cammy. David, N6QDY, IO.
0: Ed. Okay, David, you're gonna wrap us up, but first let's hear from Mike with a recheck. KB8BMY, come ahead.
1: Yeah, hi, Cammy. Just wanted to say I found you guys on APRS. I think you're using the -9. And on the APRS map, I'm not sure exactly where you guys are at. So I'll have to look at a Google map and see. But zoom out and see where you're at. But I'm guessing you're well north of me. And we're just back in the woods here, just cruising around on a scooter. But I did want to let you know that we did see you on APRS. And the brother asked, are you guys on... Are you on 20, and what motor are you guys using? Are you using CW at all?
0: I don't think anybody's using CW. I just heard Robert say that he's on 20, and he's doing FT8. Dean's doing FT8. Dean is on 6 meters FT8. And then Michelle, I don't know what she's on. But I think she's also doing FT8. Jack is on popcorn duty. And I'm here hosting the net. There's information about specifically where we're at posted to the PSRD discussion group. And from there, you could look at the Google map and see kind of a little overview of the area. So does that help out? Back to you, KB8BMY.
1: Yeah, okay, real good, Cammy. Yeah, that helps out a lot. And, yeah, I'll see if I can pick you guys up on one of the software-defined radios, because the one I normally listen to in northern Utah is outside the skip zone, so we'll be able to, should be able to hear you on there. But like I say, directly from here in Lacey, you're too close. Too close, but not close enough. So, it's very good. Sounds like a good time. It sounds like you guys are in quite the station there. And like Dean said, it sounds like a, very much like, like field day, so that's a good thing. So, and of course, we're all looking forward to field day. I think I'm going to be up there and come visit you guys, and hopefully everything will be there. So I'll pass it back to you. Good net, and good luck with your motor activation. KVAPMY in the woods in Lacey.
0: Great stuff, Mike. Yeah, we are near Monroe, so if that kind of helps too for. You know, reference of kind of more high level where we're at. And, oh, that's so fantastic. I'm really excited to hear that you'll be at Field Day this year. That was so much fun when you were there and you had your satellite antenna and were giving kind of an informal talk about that and kind of showing us all how that works. So please do that again. That was so much fun. And I hope that Courtney joins you, too. It'd be really fun to meet her in real life. Have fun out there in the woods and all the numbers. Next up and wrapping us up for now is David N6QDY. Come ahead.
2: Yeah, hi, Gabby with a K. I remember you mentioned that. Or if you remember, I was trying to remember, is it a C or is it Tammy with a T? But it was Cammy with a K. So hello to you and yours. No, not a whole lot else to report. Just wanted to get in there and give you guys some numbers. And yeah, sounds like you guys are having fun with this POTUS stuff. I haven't done much of that at all. I packed up all my HF gear years ago. And keep hearing you guys talk about it. I'm going to eventually get hooked back up. Closest to HF is SDR. And listening on that. But anyways,

0: Riley is a repeater. You guys have a great day there. Thanks for doing what you're doing, and we'll catch up with you again soon at 6QDY, El Dorado Hills, California.
1: Jack says, tell him to watch Facebook. So, there you go. I suspect he's going to do a video or some such thing. What's that? Oh, yeah, he's going to do his name and call kind of thing. Anyway, that will be up on the Facebook so you can get a better view of our setup here and all the people that are hanging out with us. Thanks for checking in today, and get that HF gear out and get that fired up and play some POTA. It's a lot of fun. You take care, all the numbers, and yeah, have a great rest of your weekend. Alrighty, it is 1 p.m. I'm Tammy, KJ7RAB, and we're going to take a break here. We'll come back in a little bit to see if there's more folks out there. But in the meantime, we'll be monitoring. Anyway, I don't know. What's the protocol around this, Jack? I've never kind of done the break thing. Anyway, we're going to take a break. We'll be monitoring, and we'll be back in a little bit to take some more check-ins. KJ7RAB, clear for now, and on the side.

0: Hello, the mobile station. I didn't quite catch your call. This is Kilo India 7, Zulu Echo India, here north of Seattle. How about yourself? Where are you mobiling to?
1: KR7, HIU. I-5 northbound, heading home from the CPAC.
0: Which side of the mess are you on? Ship Canal Bridge.
1: Sorry, I missed. Please say again.
0: I'm wondering if you're south of downtown Seattle or if you're north. As you probably know, the delays at the Ship Canal Bridge, where they've been doing the improve I-5 rework on the bridge there, the delays are quite horrendous this weekend.
1: Copy. Near the I-5 northbound, near from downtown, there's some traffic.
0: Yes, I came through there yesterday, and it took about a half hour to get from one side of Seattle to the University District, the freeway, except for the express lanes. Everything is going on the express lane, so basically one lane for all the traffic to get onto the express lane. So I'm just wondering, are you north of downtown or south of downtown?
1: I'm heading to north downtown. Here the express line is a heavy traffic, so I just choose the I-5, not the express line.
0: Okay, well I hope that works for you. The traffic yesterday afternoon when I was driving by there, all the traffic was getting routed into one lane, and it took, like I say, over half an hour to get through there. Anyway, I hope you make it through there. You can relax, turn on your favorite music, or talk to folks on the radio here. What's your destination today?
1: I'm heading home from the CPAC, which held in like Oregon, the seaside. So it takes like almost 4 hours from there to my home in East Lake, near from the UW.
0: Okay, very good. Yeah, what I ended up doing was I got off the freeway at, I don't know, James Street or someplace just north of downtown. South of downtown. This is one of the exits before the traffic got completely ridiculous. And then I went up over Capitol Hill and drove down to kind of like through the Arboretum area to go across the bridge to UW until I got up to 45th and then got back on the freeway. I think that saved me a little time, but otherwise people just waiting through the line made it okay. So anyway, after you get past 45th, it all clears up. So CPAC, yeah, I went down there once upon a time. It was a good event, and maybe I'll get a chance to go next year. We will see. Did you spend the whole weekend down there, or when did you start your CPAC adventure?
1: I was heading to the Portland on Friday because I don't want to drive 4 hours like at the morning on Saturday. So first, I just heading down to Portland on Friday, and then just drive hour and a half to the seaside, spend all my Saturday on CPAC, and today, on Sunday, heading home.
0: Sounds like you had a good plan. Yes, I was in Portland a couple of weeks ago, and for whatever reason, oh, it was on a Friday. Yeah, I left on a Friday, about 2:30, maybe 3 o'clock in the afternoon, heading north, and that was kind of a mistake. I should have left earlier because of traffic, probably because it was a holiday weekend with a Friday. The traffic was really, really, really slow for about 20 miles getting out of town. Anyway, well, we had pretty good weather while you were gone, kind of what we're having today, a little bit of sun, quite a few clouds. Not any rain today, so I think you've got good weather for the rest of your afternoon.
1: Yep, on Friday and Saturday, like going on wind sometimes, heavy rain, sometimes sunny again. I think the weather is like, ooh, like, you know, like it's been like raining like 10 minutes ago, and then it's sunny again.
0: Yes, and we're in a sunny again moment here, so the sun's just coming out here. I'm in Shoreline, just north of Seattle. And, all right, well, I'll let you get on with your driving, and I'm glad you had a great time at Seaside. Did you happen to spend any money?
1: Yeah, a little bit on antennas, because sometimes I run the HF rig, so I just get some, you know, the magnetic loop. Usually I use the silver blood mini one, but sometimes it makes me noisy to, you know, make it for the HF. The magnetic loop is much comfortable than the silver mini blood.
0: Okay, yeah, I'm not familiar with that particular antenna. I live in an apartment building, and unfortunately I'm sort of HF antenna poor here. I do have permission to put antennas out on my balcony. I got written permission from the management before I signed the lease, but still pretty limited with what I can do with HF. I've got a alpha, what is it called, circular antenna, magnetic loop, alpha magnetic loop. I've had that for a couple of years, but where I was in an apartment before, it was really very poor condition, and I never was able to get anything on that antenna, but I've got to try that again. I swore to myself this year I'm definitely going to go out during the summer and do some hiking and take some HF gear with me, do some portable work, actually use the HF gear that I've got, because I've got quite a bit. I just haven't had a decent place to put up an antenna, so I'll go out to the field. Back to you.
1: Me either. Like, I live in monthly rent, so I couldn't put antenna in my house, so I usually like go out like Tota, so go to like Gatwood Park, or like, you know, in West Seattle, is it like Highland or whatever, the park in the like high level. Yeah, so I hope I could like put my antenna in my home, but you know, my landlord will say no.
0: Yes, I've been in this apartment for about 2 years. Before that, I lived in, rented a basement in a house, and there wasn't anyone upstairs, so I kind of had the house to myself, although I just had access to the basement. But when I moved in, I asked the landlady if I could put up antenna. I explained that I was an amateur radio operator, said, hey, would it be okay if I put up an antenna? And she said, yeah, that would be okay. By the way, she had a caregiver, which was also with her. Anyway, so I got myself a G5RV, a very nice horizontal antenna to string up. It was very difficult to string up because there was a huge tree in the middle of between the two trees that I was hanging in between. There were some tall fir trees that I climbed up. I must have gone up 50 or 60 feet to put this antenna up. And I finally got it up. I had it up there for a few days, then I went to use it for the first time. Hey, it looks like it sounded like it was working pretty good. The next day I'm walking out my door, and her caregiver, she's very close to the landlady, comes over and says, sorry, you'll have to take that down. I go, what? I had permission to put it up. Nope, no antenna, no antenna, no antenna. I was not happy, so I went immediately, took the antenna down, and I haven't had a decent antenna since. But where I am now, this apartment, I'm going to drop. Where I'm at this apartment, I do have a balcony, and there's actually an FCC regulation that allows a apartment dweller to have an external antenna for television or a satellite. And I thought about that for a little bit, and I looked at the other FCC regulations and so on and so forth. Anyway, I contacted the management before I signed the lease, and I said, hey, I'm an amateur radio operator. I just want to put an antenna temporarily on the little deck here that I got. It's probably about 6 by 10 feet, little balcony, and nothing permanent, just, you know, something temporary. I said, okay. And I got that in writing, and been happy ever after. So that worked out for me. Although I noticed most of the apartments that are built now, all the modern stuff, no balconies. Very difficult. Back to you.
1: Yeah, in my apartment, there's like porch too, but I think like he's very strict. He said like no party, no pets, just keep quiet in your house. So, yeah, I don't want to do a challenge with him. So, yeah, just go out in a sunny day and, you know, like put my antenna without any limitations in park or outside sometimes. Yeah, I want to do it in my home, but yeah. I have the alternate wave to make an antenna.
0: Very good, as they say, amateur antenna. Do keep in mind there are some parts where they don't want you to like put any ground posts and they don't want to put anything, you know, pounded into the ground, but I don't know how you find that out ahead of time until someone yells at you. But are you going to be participating in Field Day this year?
1: Yeah, I'm looking for a field day too, because it's my first field day to move in Seattle, so maybe it's on June or July, right?
0: It's June, I believe the dates are 27th and 28th. They set up on Friday, so PSRG, our field day, joined with West Seattle Radio Club and at South Community College, which is over there in the West Seattle area. We set up a bunch of antennas, really nice, really good antenna setup. And it works for 4 hours. I forget the time that it starts, but it starts like noon on Saturday and ends Sunday afternoon. And we do the setup, most of the setup the day before on Friday. Then Saturday and Sunday, 24 hours worth of field day. So yeah, I'm going to be there. I will be there. Back to you. This is KI7ZEI. The name is Tim.
1: Sorry, Mr. Call Sign KI7. Question?
0: Zulu Echo India.
1: Copy. 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Zulu Echo India, copy. Thank you for catching my QSO. It's been a really happy time. This is KR7HIU, Sentinel 73.
0: Have a good afternoon. Enjoy your drive. KI7CEI, clear.

0: NG7YF, here is Kilo India 7, Zulu Echo India. I just heard you on there. What you about doing this afternoon?
1: Alpha Golf 7 Yankee Mike, you missed part of my letters. Hey Tim. No, so it's funny, I was trying to pick up, Dean. He said he was doing some POTA out there, and I turned my radio to 50.313, and I could just barely hear him there. I even called out there, but then I realized, hey, that's an FT8 signal. So I gave up, and when I did that, I found a guy transmitting Morse code on 50.094 and had a QSO with him. That was super awesome, because that's the first 50 megahertz contact I ever managed. So anyway, I wanted to let Dean know if he was still out there.
0: Okay, yeah, I just heard a voice kind of in the background. Didn't recognize yours, Chris. Very good. Well, yeah, so you may remember back, I don't know, what was it, a year or more ago, that for a while, Jeff was doing a 6-meter net after the new net. Wasn't very much participation, that's why it fell off after a few months. Anyway, yeah, I got to get my shift here. I was just talking to an operator that was a young woman that was coming back from CCAS, driving up through Seattle and into the traffic morass. And she had a good time down there and was going to get out and do some field work herself. And I invited her. She'd come, of course, I guess she's planning to go to the, field day event up there with PSRG. So, yeah, I've got to get my HF gear out there, too. That's what I've sworn to do to this year, is I'm going to get out with my HF gear, because I've got all these radios, pretty good stuff. I just need to get out of my place, because I can't do much here at the apartment. Anyway, back to you, and say hello to Dean for me if you catch him. KI7CEI.
1: Oh, okay. So it sounds like you're at your place then. You're not over at Monroe, but it sounds like they're having a nice shindig over there, popcorn and everything. I should have gone. I could have gone. My wife's just sleeping away. She was talking about going out, but she's snoring away, still jet-lagged. Yeah, that's awesome. You know, 6 meters, I kind of like 6 meters because it's still compact enough to where you can manage it in any manner. Unlike my 40-meter dipole, which is this huge cantankerous thing in my attic, my 6-meter and 2-meter antenna is very tiny and fits up there really nicely. So I highly recommend using 6 meters if you can. But like I said, I've never made a contact up till now on 6 meters, except for that net. I used to participate in that net as well, which was fun because I could switch over really quickly with my software. I had it set up to change the band after the 2-meter net. But yeah, this is the first, simplex, I should say, connection. Although I suppose the net was also simplex. But at any rate, a Morse code. It was a Morse code contact. And like I said, he was blasting away. He probably was up there at like 30, 40 words a minute. But I called out to him, and he slowed right down. And we had a bit of a QSO, so that was really awesome. Because I thought he might be a contest station. Because he sort of gave his location right away, but then he, I asked him, he said, nope, not a contest, so any rate, I better drop for a sec. And with that, I'll let you go back to your Sunday endeavors, and I'll get on with mine, but that was a really fun thing to suddenly happen. You take care, Tim. Alpha Golf, what is it, KI7ZEI, is that it? Tim, I'm forgetting your call. I know the ZEI part. But anyway, this is Alpha Golf 7 Yankee Mike.
0: Alpha Golf 7 Yankee Mike, yes, Kilo India 7 Zulu Echo India. And, well, it's a good day to get out there. It's not especially warm, but it's not raining, so Not a bad day at all. Enjoy your afternoon, and maybe your wife will wake up and go for a walk a little later, because, well, again, it's not raining, so not a bad day. Have a good weekend, KI7 DEI.

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1: Hello there, Jack. What's up with you?
0: Hey, Tim. On site here with Cammie and Robert. And having some fun out here. Got some popcorn, got some treats, having some nice time.
1: Well, it's a good day to have fun outside. You don't have to worry about the sunscreen that James always reminded us about. You don't have to worry about an umbrella because it's not raining, so a good day to be out. I'm trying to get a bunch of China work done here. I'm way behind in stuff that I'm supposed to have done by this afternoon. But I will take the time to say that I'm coming back on the 26th for my trip. I'm going to be going to Japan, and I forget what time I get in, but hopefully I'll have some time between now and when I leave on Wednesday to get myself a little more prepared for field day. But I do plan to be around and help with setting up the day before. That's what my plan is.
0: Oh, that is fantastic. I like that. Hey, did you know that we are going to be investing in a 48-volt distribution system, solar and batteries and all that stuff, for field day?
1: That sounds fun. Sounds like a great idea. I'm still considering if I've got the time to pull my little experiment together. My experiment is going to be, I've got 200-watt solar panels, and they're identical, purchased at the same time with very little use. And I wanted to do a demonstration of just having the panels mounted flat versus tracking the sun. In other words, pointed so it's more optimum collection. And I'd like to have a little demo of that. And also I want to have a little demo showing about in low light conditions hooking up two panels in series so you can still get some useful voltage out of them even when the light is low. So that was kind of my dual little demo experiment that I was planning on, but so far it's all just in my head. I haven't actually arranged anything for that, and the time between now and when I leave on Wednesday is pretty limited, considering everything else that I'm trying to get done. So I don't know, we'll see about that. All right, Jack, well, I'll let you guys carry on, and have a good time there with Cammie with a K and Robert with an R, and that's Jack with the J that I'm talking to, and this is Tim with the T. Back to you, KI7CEI here.
0: All right, well, travel safe. Hope you have a good time in Japan. I think it must be work-related. I bet it is. But have a good time over there, and we'll see you at field day. Looking forward to that. And good luck with the solar experimentation. All right, KI7ZEI, KI7RMU.
1: Okay, Jack, and I will just mention that no, this does not work for once. I'm going over to visit some friends. All right, 73KI7ZEI out.
0: Oh, that is awesome. Oh, that'll be a great time. All right, we'll talk to you soon. KI7RMU.

0: Kevin R. Mew here. KJ7DPO, is that Royce?
1: Yeah, 10-4. I've been in the jet for a while. I thought I'd jump in and say hello.
0: Alright, fantastic. Yeah, we're out here in the Snoqualmie area doing a POTA contact setup and just finished the new net a little while ago with Cammie and Robert. How are things going? Any travel plans this summer?

0: try it one more time, Jack. I hardly heard that.
1: Ah, okay. I was just wondering if you have any travel plans coming up this summer. KI-7RMU.
0: Well, Amy and I just got back from 90s of trains, planes, and automobiles. We took the train out of Edmonds over to Spokane. Saw a show while we were over at the Northern Quest Casino. And stayed there for a couple days. Made a couple money, a couple bucks from the Indians there. Thank you very much. Appreciated that. Then we took a drive down to Walla Walla, rented a car, drove down to Walla Walla, and then down to Boise, and visited some friends, and a couple little wineries and stuff, and then jumped on a plane and came back to Seattle, rode the light rail back up to Shoreline to get our car, and drove home. So planes, trains, and automobiles. It was a good trip.
1: Wow, planes, trains, automobiles, and some wineries. Wow, that sounds like a great time. All right, it's nice to get out of town, isn't it? All right, well, hey, it's great to hear you, Royce. Yeah, I was thinking that was you. Couldn't make it out quite at first, but then I got the DPL, and I knew immediately who it was. Hey, that's fantastic. Well, enjoy the rest of your Sunday. Have a great week ahead, and, hey, we will talk to you again soon. Nice to hear you. KJ7DPL, KI7RMU.
0: All right, Jack. I hope you got some fun stuff planned this summer, too, and all that. Always good to chat with you. 73C, my brother. KJ7DPL. I'll be standby.
1: All right, I hope you get a chance to do field day somewhere, too. If you can, come on out to South Seattle College last full weekend of June for SeattleRadioFieldDay.org. A little bit of a shameless plug there. KI7RMU, 73.

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1: KI7UEF, KI7RNU. Hey, Matt. Hey, did you happen to see the live video I shot on Facebook?
0: Sir, I have not seen it yet. Sounds interesting. I'm intrigued already.
1: All right, we're doing a noon net POTA activation out here near Snoqualmie by the river here, and I just thought it'd be fun to do a little quick video and give a call, you know, one of those things, and I think it turned out pretty well. Yeah, what's going on now, Matt?
0: Hey, fine business. So I take it you're probably headed back home from where that was at. I suspected that there was a chance that you were out bopping around some farmers markets, and I was just going to ask you if you have been out to any yet this summer, and how they were looking.
1: I have been out to the U District farmers market. That looked really good. I noticed, well, my wife Carolyn just came back from, where was it, the Ballard farmers market the other day. She said it was a little light out there, but I said, well, it's probably just due to the fact that the season just started up. A lot of the farmers markets just opened recently, so probably just a lot of people just getting ready to gear up for the big onslaught. But looking forward to that, and no, I'm still actually here at the site. Got the FK out there in my car, and Michelle's car. Dean is here. KG7ODB is right here. He's doing FT8. Hey, I got Matt on the phone. KI7UEF.
2: Oh, cool.
1: Say hi.
2: Hey, Matt. That's why aren't you here?
1: Exactly. Back to you, Matt.
0: Oh, the official answer is that my aircraft's in the shop. And I had an appointment today here in Redmond, Oregon. I got a fresh second class FAA medical doctor approved me to continue airborne operations, so that's good. All right, well, that sounds like good fun, gentlemen. I'll tell you one quick other note, Dean, for you before I let you two go, is that the other day I was poking around that radio sondhub.net, I believe is the site, looking at some balloon launches. And, you know, many of the ground-based stations that are receiving those radio sond signals are ham radio operators, and you'll see their call signs logged as like having captured the packet, so to speak. And I looked over there, and it's a KG7ODB. And I thought, oh my goodness, Dean has got it. And I was like, hold on a second here. My eyes deceived me. It was KG7G, Golf Delta Bravo. But I had to take a double take on that, and I thought of you there, Dean. So good luck on the POTA contacts there. And 7-3 to you two gentlemen. Have a wonderful day. KI7UEF.
3: Well, maybe I'll make it up there some other time, but I'm glad I still got into your consciousness that way. How about that? So, yeah, I appreciate that. So anyway, yeah, I'm hoping one of these days what you're going to need to do is buzz a rain or shine, like with your plane, just like fly like 10 feet above the ground. It's just like
4: knock over your mask.
3: Yeah, knock over my mask. So anyway, well, it's great to hear you, and it'll happen again soon. KG7ODB.
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3: Alpha Golf 7 Yankee Mike, what's going on, Kirk?
5: Hey, Dean, I was just talking to Tim earlier because I wanted to tell you that I could hear you at 50.313 if that was you. just barely. At first I mistaked it for audio, and I called out on sideband, and then I realized, oh, that's an FT8 signal. And then you dropped off the POTA.app, so I couldn't see what you were doing, but I'm pretty sure given that frequency, you were on FT8. And so I gave up and noticed a carrier down at 50.094, and it was a guy doing CW, and I made a contact with him. It's the first 6-meter contact I've ever made, so that was pretty exciting. First, I should say simplex, not a repeater contact, but that was because I was out there trying to see what you were doing out there. Hi, back to you.
3: Yeah, that's really cool. I'm going to be doing more 6-meter FT8. What I'm doing is I'm not making a whole lot of contacts. I've made like 3, which is actually pretty good for FT8, especially when you're kind of out in the middle of nowhere. But what I'm hoping is that sometime today there'll be an opening. Like you get these weird, like 20-minute openings where suddenly like San Diego will come in, but only San Diego. It's just the craziest thing. So keep an eye out for it. I'll respot myself, and if you get a chance, see if you can get me. That'd be really great. Back to you, KG7ODB.
5: That was because I was out there trying to see what you were doing out there.

0: will be an opening. Like, you get these weird, like, 20-minute openings where suddenly, like San Diego will come in. But only San Diego. It's just the craziest thing. So keep an eye out for it. I'll respot myself, and, if you get a chance, see if you can get me. That'd be really great. Back to you, KG7ODB.
1: Well, you know, I'm not time synchronized. I'm too lazy to set my computer up for that. I have never done that, so I'm not set up for FT8. So I'm not going to be able to help you out there. But that's exactly what the other fellow said. He was there with a friend in the shack, and they were just calling and calling. They probably had their, just pushing their repeat send button. And, he said he was waiting for the band to open because I'm like, wow, I don't hear anyone on Morse on 6 meters. It must be a contest. And so I asked him, and he said, nope, not a contest, just waiting for the band to open. So that was pretty awesome. And I've never caught one of those openings. I have tried. One day I just leave my radio on every once in a while on 6 meters watching it, and nothing happens. So I've never seen an opening there, and I go back to 20 meters. So at any rate, good luck fishing. Hopefully you'll get some contacts. I'll have to turn my radio to FT, tune it to that frequency again, just to see if I can hear you again. Maybe I should at least see if I can receive you, what you're sending. I don't know if I'm set up for that on my 705. I haven't done it in a million years. Anyway, that's that. You have a great time out there at the new net get-together. KG7ODB, Alpha Golf 7, Yankee Mike, Kirk out.
0: All right, Kirk. Oh, by the way, yesterday I was going to try to check into your net, but it ended at like 12:25 or something. It was really short. I guess everybody was out. I was going to wait till I got in the car and started going out, and then all of a sudden it ended. So anyway, I did hear it. It's great to have you back, and it sounded like you had a great time in Japan. So hopefully you'll be doing a Nets again soon. Oh, and I'll see you at Field Day. We always yak for a long time. KG7ODB.
1: That's right. It was the fastest new net I've ever experienced. It was 9 operators, so that's that. But yes, I should be around now for a bit longer. Anyway, see you around. Alpha Golf 7, Yankee Mike, Kirk out.

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2: 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Hey, Cammy, how are you doing?
1: Doing all right. We are out here at Lake Crescent Wildlife Area in Monroe. We hosted the net out here, and we've got a group of folks doing some FT8. How are you doing?
2: I'm doing pretty good. Just hanging out in Everett and just listening in to some of the different rail traffic around the area. So, yeah, had a pretty busy past couple of days chasing around the BNSF employee special around the Puget Sound area. So, yeah, today they're down south around the Auburn area doing its excursion run down south to Tacoma.
1: Oh, that's cool. We were running around Everett a little bit yesterday. We were down on the waterfront, tried out a new restaurant called the Net Shed, saw some trains and whatnot. And then, yeah, we're over here in Monroe today.
2: Oh, nice. Yeah, I've passed by the Net Shed a number of times before. How do you guys like it?
1: Oh, I thought it was phenomenal. We had a really great experience there.
2: Nice. Yeah, I'll have to definitely try that one out one of those days here. Yeah, they've got like a bunch of new shops and restaurants on the revamped Everett waterfront that I'm still having to try out, actually. I know there's like one bakery place over there, and it seems like every time I try to come in like 9:30, they always have a line coming out from the shop there. So, yeah, but one of those days I'll be able to try and stop by over there.
1: Yeah, we saw the bakery. They were closed. I think it was too late in the day for us to try them out, but the Net said, holy moly, the line was going out the door. But they got through the line pretty quickly, so you order, and then you get a number and you find a table and sit down. So, you know, it went pretty quickly. So don't let the line scare you.
2: Oh, nice. Yeah, that's definitely a good device over there. Yeah, I'll definitely try that one out next time at some point here. But, I took Friday off from, I took a half day time off on Friday to go chase that special train around. And that was, we had quite a bit of rail fans out and about that day, which is quite incredible, actually. And then they were doing it again on Saturday, but they weren't running it as much because one of the trains ended up fouling the single main track. So unfortunately, the excursion train on the fourth run, they have to run the trip short, unfortunately, so I didn't see it for the fourth time here. But yeah, being able to catch the train with the special locomotive along the water, along the Puget Sound, that was definitely a nice sight to see, especially. I'm just taking it easy today because, after work on Monday, I have to travel down to Lacey for another business meeting over there, so it seems like I'm going out on a business trip after business trip, almost like once or twice a week during the past month.
1: Well, it's nice that you were able to take the time off to go check out the train. I'm curious about the train. Tell us more about it. What was the deal with the special train?
2: So, every year, the BNSF Railways, they host a employee appreciation special event. So, every year BNSF, they bring out their business train, you know, which is usually reserved for higher-ups and VIPs within the BNSF executive, you know, folks. And in this case here, they were bringing the train set out, so therefore the railroad employees and close friends can be able to, you know, spend, you know, time together and actually, you know, ride a train, you know, in this case from Everett to Seattle and back, you know. So therefore, you know, this allows, you know, their friends and family to be able to spend time together and be able to be part of the rail network that the employees are, you know, working on, you know, and they have a lot of celebration stuff inside the train as well. And then being the fact that this year is the 250th anniversary when the United States have declared its independence on July 4th, 1776, which is hence why we're, this is between 1776 and 2026, that's the 250th anniversary of our Declaration of Independence. BNSF, they painted three of their locomotives in its red, white, and blue in the Star-Spangled Banner, you know, that represents the U.S. flag. And two of the three locomotives were included on that train set. So it's meant for two reasons. One, to celebrate with its employees for working with BNSF, but also to celebrate, you know, the biggest, you know, countries of celebration, which is the 250th anniversary of the United States. KF7LNX mobile stationary variety.
1: Oh, thank you for coming back with that. That sounds phenomenal. I'm assuming you got some really good photographs, and I will definitely look forward to seeing some of those. I understand now why you would have taken some time off to go chase that, because it's probably not something that you see every day, and especially this year, you know, being a milestone year for the anniversary of Independence Day.
2: Yep, you're exactly right. That was one of the biggest reasons why I took, you know, time off, especially because, I mean, especially with that kind of a special, you know, locomotive leading, it's definitely one of those things where after this year, you're not going to see that again. I mean, if BNSF wants to keep the main team after 2027, they can certainly do that, but I'm not sure if they want to hold on to that. So until we know otherwise, you have to really treat that and cherish it like if it's one of those opportunities that you'll rarely ever see here. But yeah, that being said, after they're done with the employee appreciation special, they'll, the plan is to disperse the locomotives into various different trains along the rail network. So there's a possibility they may come back on one of the Seattle-bound trains. It's just a matter of knowing which trains to be attached and, you know, all of that fun stuff here. So, but yeah, it's really nice to see that one in person. I mean, to be quite honest, the photos really doesn't do justice, no matter how great that I took it, which mine is pretty excellent, you know. I don't want to brag too much about it, but, I mean, seeing it in person, just can't help but just be amazed on the shiny paint job and the attention to detail that, you know, they put together. It's not just only BNSF, but almost every freight rail network in North America and the U.S. that operates in the U.S., they're celebrating that with their version of repaint the locomotive in a patriotic scheme in one way or the other here.
1: Okay, as you were transmitting, I looked up your Facebook page, and I see the photos that you took, and they are absolutely phenomenal. As They always are, but wow, you're not kidding about this paint job on the locomotive. They did a really nice job, and I always enjoy the photos that you get of the folks on the train greeting you. You know, they always have a really friendly smile on their face when they're waving to you, and I really enjoy seeing those.
2: Yeah, totally. Well, and it's like over the time, you know, lately, I've been having a lot of folks from the BNSF group based in Everett been reaching out to me, you know, and wanting to get, you know, copies of photos of them at work, you know, which, you know, that I do not have any problem doing that at all, you know. I mean, after all, they are working on the railroad, you know, doing what they are, you know, doing, you know. So, and also it's really cool to chat with them as well, and, you know, many of them, they are super friendly to talk to, you know. So, in this case, the one that I chased on Friday, that was, the engineer's name is Bob, and he's been working with the railroad for a very long time, and then yesterday, it was a long time since I've seen, you know, him, you know, but I've known him for a very long time, but I haven't seen him in a long time because he works down at Renton, but in this case, he just happens to be the conductor of the train going up north to Mukilteo, so good to see my buddy Chris, so, but yeah, it's really cool to see the train, you know, and everything, you know, for the past couple days, but it's also cool to see my friend, you know, offering that too, you know, so, yeah. But, yeah, anyway, yeah, so other than that, you know, I'm just relaxing in Everett, you know, and then, yep, get ready to get back to the work week, and then, yeah, who knows what's going to happen this coming weekend. My weekend is still wide open as is here, so, yeah, but anyway, back to you, Cammy.
1: Yeah, you know, we're hanging out here at the park for a little bit longer, I think, until the UTC day ends, I think, at around 4 o'clock, and then we'll have to head home and finish up things for the weekend and get ready for the work week next week. Wah, wah. I always get sad when the weekend is over, and, you know, we kind of have to pack it up and go back to work, but, you know, it's been a great weekend, and it's been a lot of fun hanging around out here at the park, playing radio, and, so, yeah, all good there, KJ7, RAB.
2: Oh, yeah, I totally get it, you know, so, but, yeah, I think, within the following week, my plan is, are converging into Everett, actually, so, but yeah, my plan is to, hopefully within a couple weeks, within the third week of June, which is usually around Field Day weekend, so like on June 20th, my plan is to get a bright start in the morning, go out to Fort Flagler, out in, out near Fort Townsend, to go visit the Mike Club over there in the morning, and then in the afternoon, head down to Bainbridge, take the Bainbridge Island Ferry, and disembark in Seattle, and go visit this LCL college for the PSRD version, and I'll probably be a good day trip worth a field day fun here.
1: Oh, that's a fantastic day trip. Yeah, we will be at the college for the PSRG field day. We'll have our trailer there and set up so that we can just spend the weekend there and not have to go back and forth. That certainly saves a lot of travel and a lot of time. And, you know, looking forward to also just taking a couple of days off of work. So that'll be a really nice long weekend where we can see lots of people and play lots of radio.
2: Oh, yeah, totally. Sounds good. Well, Tammy, I hate to break the conversation short, but I have an incoming phone call that I just missed that I need to answer back here. But good to hear from you, Tammy, and 73 to you and Robert here. KJ7RAB, KF7LNX, 73.
1: Well, 73 to you. Have a great rest of your weekend and have a fantastic week next week. And if we don't see you before then, we'll see you at the field day. KJ7RAB, clear and on the side.

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1: K4FLY, KJ7RAB, how are you?
0: I'm doing well. Just messing around with stuff here in the garage. And heard you out there. And yeah, sounds like you all are doing a little impromptu hangout, which is really cool to hear. Yeah, what's the latest?
1: Well, you know, lots of people went down to Seaside for the CPAC, and for, you know, a whole host of reasons, we didn't make it down there this year, and Robert has gotten the POTA bug again, which is a good thing, and that kind of coincided with, you know, we didn't get to go to Seaside, and we have the new net to do on Sunday, and we thought, you know what, let's just go do the new net from a POTA park, and then we'll just put the word out, and if people want to come and hang out, that's awesome. And so we're here at a POTA park in Monroe, and some folks showed up, and so we got like three different HF stations set up here, so there's a bunch of antennas, and Jack showed up and made popcorn, and, you know, we hosted the net, so we're just kind of hanging out in this park and relaxing and playing some radio. What about you?

0: is awesome. Sounds like a lot of fun. Yeah, that's right. I lost track of that stuff down in Oregon. Yeah, I've never been to it. You know, I'll never get to the right time for me to go. What am I up to? You know, a little bit of the usual stuff, trying to make a little bit of time for fun and hobbies on the weekends, and also kind of procrastinating on some work I've got to do today. And I will continue to procrastinate on it because I kind of want to go for a short jog before I get back to work. Today I am dusting off a couple of really old little fantastic notes, the original LilyGo ones, which I have boxed up. I'm surprised the firmware still is compatible with those things. I just flashed them and they actually work. And then the other stuff with Mesh Core as well. I've got a couple of other notes on there in a little repeater. But that's it. I just dabble with stuff and I have to put it down just because, you know, work. And then, other than that, you know, a couple trips to Florida lately, which has been fun. And I've got another one coming up, I think, in a couple of weeks for work. But I'm also going to, obviously, spend time with family over there at least a couple days on the weekend before the work week over there. That pretty much sums it up. And in terms of radio, man, I have not been doing a lot of radio. In fact, I don't even have an HF antenna. I got to set that puppy back up. How about yourself? I'm guessing, have you been doing a bit of HF?
1: Not for me. I still don't have my general. You know, I was studying for my general, and I was using the hemstudy.org app. And, you know, I was doing pretty good, feeling like I was doing pretty good. And I took a practice test and just bombed out. And I couldn't figure out what in the world was happening. You know, why are all these questions that, you know, I hadn't even seen before. And what I discovered was that it was not showing me all of the questions when I was studying. And I think because of the settings or something. And so I just got really discouraged and didn't study for a minute, but I need to get back to that because I really want to get my general so that I can do the HF.
0: Yeah, copy. Yeah, you gotta get back on that. But I also can totally understand. I've been studying for the extra for the longest time, and as soon as I start making some progress there, something comes up, and then I drop out, and then I kind of have to start all over again, and that's just so discouraging. So it's tough. It's really tough making time for that stuff. But yeah, if you can cross that threshold on the general, that is really, you know, the sweet spot. Everything else is just kind of gravy on top, but yeah, that sounds really good. I'm glad you're all out there having fun. I am going to see if I can make it out. There's actually a little bit of sunshine out right now, so maybe we'll go enjoy that for a little bit and get back to work, but I just wanted to drop in and say hello, and say hello to Robert for me as well. All right, good chatting. Let's catch up soon. We should get together soon. That's what we should be doing. All right. Well, have a great rest of your day. This is K4FOY.
1: Martin, it's so good to hear your voice. I will pass your greetings on to Robert. He's doing some voice coda now. He was doing FT before, and he switched over to voice. Definitely, let's catch up. We'll figure out a date and time to do that. And then I want to get on your radar. Think about coming to do a rally sometime. We've been doing that as much as we can with Devin and a bunch of other folks, and it's a lot of fun. And it doesn't require a lot of commitment. So, you know, you can do as little or as much as you like. So don't have to answer now. Just get it on your radar. Think about it. I think you'd really enjoy it. Take care. Have a good run, and I hope you get all the work done that you want to get done. KJ7RAB, clear and off the side.

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1: 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Hello to you. How are you?
0: Oh, let's see. Woke up kind of late today, but that's fine. I guess I had to sleep in. Doing great. It's a little on the warm side, but it's nice. I hear you say you're trying to figure out how to get your general too. Don't feel left out. I had to pause here and there myself. I still don't think it's giving me all the stuff either, but on the thing I'm using, but I'm gonna get there eventually. I know you can get me on 6. That's a no-brainer there. But I have been sitting on 10 lately, and I think there's only a small portion of 20 we're allowed on, but I could be wrong on that one because I haven't looked at the band plan for a while. So I'm going to put that as a question mark, but it would be nice to get you on one of those.
1: Yeah, I think we have some privileges on 6 and 10, but I'm not sure voice on 20. We may have CW on 20, but I don't think we have any voice. I know what I need to do to study, and it's what I did for my tech, is that I've got a link to a group that does classes that they post on YouTube, and what I did before was, you know, so I had the book, and I would watch the class for that particular chapter on the weekend, and then throughout the week I would study the material for that particular chapter, and then take a bunch of practice tests, and then the following weekend move forward to the next chapter, watch the class, take lots of notes, and then through that week study, and then at the end of the class, you know, take the test. That worked really well for me. I just need to make the time to go through and do the work and do the study. It's just, you know, not enough hours in the day to get done everything that I want to and need to get done with as much as I've been working for my day job.
0: Uh-huh, okay, so you're doing it in sessions, but a different route. All right. But hey, if it works and you get there, I'd love to hear you. But I'm still working on it myself, so I guess sooner or later we're going to make it onto the others. Yeah, I believe KX2CW said I had some tech privileges to use the CW up that way, but I've never risked it. And my CW is kind of shoddy right now because I'm still at the beginnings of it. She wanted me to learn my name first and to recognize the sounds of it and then go from there, and also my call sign. So I'm working on it, but I took and put the automatic... Well, not the automatic. The one that's built into the 710, they have a CW keyer in there, and so I've been using its squares for some of that, and I'm still working on it myself, so I guess...

0: put the automatic, well, not the automatic, the one that's built into the 710, they have a CW keyer in there, and so I've been using its squares or some of that, and just sitting on a frequency I'm allowed to be on, and just listening for it to hear the sound, and that way I can memorize it and then use it later, and then hopefully somebody comes back, and then hopefully I can recognize a letter or two. But that's what I've been doing on that other radio, but not often, just enough where it's quiet and not interfering with anyone, hopefully, and then maybe somebody will actually entertain the idea. But otherwise, yeah, I'm having fun, and it's good practice, and, you know, I think you'll get there eventually.
1: Yeah, absolutely. Just keep at it, and, you know, yeah, the method that I used before worked really well for me, because when I take the class portion, I take a lot of notes, and the act of, you know, taking the notes and writing it down kind of helped me log it in my brain, so, you know, that's part of going through the class and writing things down. I never even went back and looked at the notes that I took. It's just the physical aspect of writing it down really helped me internalize all of that information. So I think that's what I need to do with the general. Oh, it sounds like Robert's making some voice contact here.
0: Yeah, and I have to remember which microphone I'm actually grabbing, because both radios are on. Well, yeah, if he's making a contact, hopefully he gets someone. But there you go. I just thought I'd holler out and not leave you stranded there, and just say hi. And I am on 6 right now, but I might dredge up on 10 here shortly and see what's humming up there. But I guess a lot of things are going on 20, but because of the boat thing being in, all the ships, so I don't know. I might have some privilege up there a little bit, but I'm not going to risk it. But I do know there is some stuff going on with the ships in. I guess it's this weekend, so I'm assuming there's going to be a lot of chatter in places.
1: Yeah, I haven't heard anything about the ship. I think someone mentioned that there's a Lewis and Clark Trail special event going on. There's usually some sort of special event station or some sort of contest going on, and there may very well be some stuff for the ship. But I haven't heard anything about that, and I'm sure we could look that up. Yeah, it's always great to hear your voice, Sean. I'm glad to hear that you're doing well. And keep me posted on your studying for the general, and I'll do the same. And hopefully, you know, we can both get our ticket and connect on the HF. Well, I'll clear off here, Sean. I'll wish you an amazing rest of your weekend, and I'll talk to you again soon, and hopefully see you at the field day. KJ7RAB, and I'll be clear on your final.
0: Well, you'll likely be nailed there. It's kind of iffy at this point, but, well, I'm going to see what I can do about that. But, so what do you know? It's telling me the time. I keep forgetting it does that. I love that feature on that radio. When I have it on that particular frequency that we have for PSRG on there, it tells the time. I love it. Yeah, I will keep you posted on what I intend to do so that we can get our heads together and try to get our licenses. That would be cool for the general. Although I have a feeling that whoever tests me next is probably going to throw me

radio and just say, hey, can you put this together? I wouldn't be surprised if somebody does that, but I know they don't do that. Yeah, just to see where I'm thinking and stuff, I'm pretty sure it probably will. Other than that, I'm being a chatterbox. I'll go ahead and let you go and let you do what you gotta do, and I'll keep you posted on my end. The only thing I can't get past is some of the schematics, so they'll probably have to test me a little different when I do the test.

0: Okay, I think I lost KJ7RAB, so if I did, oopsie. But anyway, you take care of yourself. If you do hear me, great. If not, then whatever's going on with the repeater, I can't help you there. So this is KJ7EXM, we'll be standing by and listening.
1: KJ7EXM, KJ7RAB, I am here. I was helping Jack back up here. He's here with us and he's getting ready to head out. He says hello to you as well. KJ7RAB.
0: And hello to him as well. And no, I haven't forgotten about tomorrow. So I will be home, if he's wondering about that. Yes, I will be home. Other than that, as I was saying, I will keep you posted, and I will let you know what I end up doing on that one. But I hope you manage to get into a class and pass as well, because that would be cool. Then we could go on there.

0: Okay, this is KJ7EXM, and I am standing by and listening, because I think RAB is helping Jack, KI7RMU, at the park, along with, her better half,
1: Robert,
0: is probably doing something as well at the park, probably playing in the grass. So this is KJ7EXM. I am standing by and listening on both this frequency, and I am also sitting on 6 at the moment. So if somebody wants to bend my ears, I can. KJ7EXM.